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0: doing this weekend, make sure that you are tuned in to Simo's Soulful Sundays every single Sunday morning from 10. Just a little bit of music that's good for the soul. I'll be doing Simo's First Dance. I want you to get in touch and let me know, what was the song that you smooched to? What was the song that maybe you had a massive rave to and you hit the dance floor for the first time as a married couple? Make sure you listen to Simo's Soulful Sundays. Intermad
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0: It's Nick the Lunatic on your Fezzy Pop Show. I'm going to be down at the Indies Bar in Seal Street on the 19th of September doing a 24-hour DJ-a-thon, raising money for Little Holly. Be great to see you down there. It starts at 2 and it finishes at 2. And I'm going to be doing my radio show live from 12 to 2 on Indie Mom Radio. 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

That's Zara Larsson, the Pink Panthress. If I had been a superhero character, I'd defo call myself the Pink Panthress. Being dressed in pink sequins from head to toe, like reminisce all over again. It's Simo with you here on In Demand Radio. It's a Becky Butler. Butler's here after 7 o'clock this morning with another Morning Glory Farm. That's on the way. Also got the big Becky Butler pub quiz. And how are you rating yourself? I'm rating myself massively this morning. It's gone up each and every day. I'm now on a 9 because it's getting nearer the weekend. How are you feeling? Get in touch. Let me know. Are you

a temper chap. It's a bit of a Tommy Mac remash. Love it when Tommy Mac gets hold of anything. It's always got. I can always sell a Tommy Mac remash a mile off. Honestly, it's just always got that sort of like summery feel to it. I just love it. It's Simo with you here on In Demand Radio. It's the Brekkie Butler. It's always Say It With, and we are super excited next week because we are going to be out and about at the Wirral and Chester Business Fair. So come and say hello to us. Come down and say hello. It is going to be at the New Brighton Flora Pavilion next Thursday. Get yourself involved if you are maybe starting up your new business, if you are like want to maybe still get an exhibition stand. I think you can still get involved. They had all kinds there last year, you know, when you have loads of like sort of like remote control like robots that you can have around the office and everything. It was unbelievable, with everything from that to taxi firms to us as a radio station. The mayor came down and visited. Just check it out, Wirral Biz Fair. That's Wirral Biz Fair, B-I-Z, wirralbizfair.co.uk. if you come down as a visitor, it is completely free as well. So come down, you can get involved in some of the seminars. There's loads of networking exhibitions and all kinds going on. So do check it out, wirralbizfair.co.uk. This was a guy the other night, I was fangirling all over the place over him, to the point where it almost got a bit awkward. Christian Davis, super talented, ran the Reminisce Classical Orchestra as well. Here he is, Kid 22. You got joy.

0: one of those like stage whispers, you know, when I think I'm being quiet. I did that the other week. I was walking in the studio whispering something and the whole of the building heard me. Not the best thing. It's Simo with you here on In Demand Radio. It's a Brekkie Butler. It's all with Say It With. I hope that whatever you're doing on this Thursday, just think this time last week it was retrospective Eve and reminisce Eve Eve, and now it's all over. We're going to wait to 27 and it's not fair. Boo. I think I need to calm myself down and give you some stat, don't I? It takes us on average an hour and a half to do what each day? It takes us on average an hour and a half to do what each day? But what is it that I am talking about? What could it be? Get in touch, let me know. It takes an hour and a half to do this each day. What is it? Get in touch and see if you can get it right.
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you know, I turned into Tony the Tiger then. Great. Or felt like Weaver then. I hurt me throat at the back of that one. It is Love Struck and Lena Punks and Ethan in my heart. It's Simo with you here on In Demand Radio. It is Brecky Butler. And Butler is on the way after 7 o'clock this morning, but it's time for the answer to the Simo stat, which was, it takes us an average of an hour and a half each day to do this. But what is it? Someone said, who was it? Let me just have a quick look. It was Ange. Ange said, is it cook the tea? What sort of tea are you cooking? Blooming out, going from scratch every single day. Robbie said, is it to come up with an excuse to stay off work? No, not a good one. The actual answer is, apparently, it takes us an average of an hour and a half to fully wake up each day. Now, Lee would back me up if I was here, but not in a good way, that with me, once I'm awake, I'm awake. I'm out the bed. The minute I've had my shower, I am like, good morning, everyone. Like something out of a Disney film, honestly. You know where like the birds come and get your dressing gown and you're wide awake? That's exactly what I'm like in the morning. I'm so annoying. So in my case, probably takes about 3.5 minutes. So that's about me. It's Katie B, Battle of the Decades on the way next.

gig he did in Manchester last year. It was unbelievable, apparently. My daughter went and said one of the best gigs of her life till she went to Reminisce, and now she's completely changed her mind. So there you go, Reminisce. Even better than Duke DeMont. How good's that? It's Simo with you here on In Demand Radio. It's Bracky Butler. It's always Say It With. Morning to Charlotte at Say It With. Charlotte's cooking me tea tonight. I'm dead excited. Going round to Charles for me tea. Really, really looking forward to that. And I'm going to get him all the lowdown on the advent calendar, finding out what's going down. We've got all the little Secret Santa nomination bracelets. I will be getting you all the goss on everything that Say It With's going to be doing. And I'm

0: And I love a little piece of salmon, apparently, while I'm at it. Yeah, Simo with you here now with the Battle of the Decades. And Katie, what a choice. This is a brilliant, brilliant choice for Battle of the Decades. Your favourite decade. For some reason, this is massively reminding me of the Paradox, of also being in Sully's in Bootle. What a tune and a half you have gone for. Katie, oh my God, I'm taking my baseball cap off to you.
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0: And of course, we had a brilliant Battle of the Decades there. Katie's Choice from Madison Avenue. And Don't Call Me Baby, what a tune and a half that is. And it is all with in-demand events. If you have booked your event and you've got your date locked in, but you haven't done anything about it because you're like me and you put things off till the last minute, then go into a mad panic, then don't panic. Drop them an email, info@indemand.events, right? They can sort out your DJs. You might have always wanted Lee Butler at your big birthday or your wedding or your christenings or, you know, whatever it is you might be doing, your baby showers. The only person who can book them is in-demand events. If you want to get Steve Cocky, if you want to even, I don't even know, you might be able to get Christian Davis after his set in the arena the other night. Get in touch with them, info@indemand.events. And at the minute, they've got this amazing deal on throughout September. If you get them booked, they're going to upgrade your package. And everyone loves a bit of an upgraded package, don't they? Loads of great tunes on the way, including that Morning Glory anthem, Lee Butler as well, also Calvin Harris, Jazzy and Trapped. Wow, what a morning.
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0: In-demand breakfast, Thursday.
1: Oh my goodness, we're nearly at the weekend.
0: Congratulations to everyone, and maybe who was at the Reminisce weekend and who's felt a bit tender, who's blistered feet and sore knees and hips and all them steps they did have hurt them this week, and they've struggled through work. It's Thursday, we're nearly at the weekend.
1: We are.
0: And you can get to the weekend and do nothing if you want.
1: That'd be nice, wouldn't it?
0: Just a real switch off, a rest weekend.
1: We've made it through the week, celebrate.
0: What's the date today, Simo?
1: I'm going to guess the 17th.
0: Well done.
1: Yes.
0: Well done, Claire.
1: Oh God, Claire, thank you.
0: Well done, Claire.
1: I feel like I'm in school now, but
0: yeah,
1: thank
0: well
1: you.
0: Done, Claire. Lovely. Highs of 16 degrees today, more showers. Do you want your national days?
1: Go on.
0: National Pet Bird Day.
1: Oh, I'd be terrified.
0: Yeah, so would
1: I. Oh, I hate birds.
0: Yeah,
1: honest
0: enough for
1: to
0: me.
1: God.
0: When we used to live in Blundell Sands.
1: Oh, right.
0: Many years ago, when my dad got a promotion, I was only 11 when we moved there. I was 12, I think. And we moved from Heighton, Two Dogs Fighting, to Blundell Sands.
1: Oh, my God.
0: Right, and bird got into the kitchen window. Have you seen the panic on them when they can't get out as well?
1: They go bonkers. They throw themselves at windows.
0: They're flying at windows and all that.
1: Not for me.
0: National Pet Bird Day today. Also National International, should I say, Country Music Day.
1: Oh, you know what this means?
0: It means your guilty pleasures.
1: Yes.
0: It's going to be, isn't it?
1: Jolene,
0: I'm begging of you, baby.
1: Please don't take my man.
0: National Country, International Country Music Day.
1: Oh, it's got to be Dolly today.
0: What about a country track for the Morning Glory anthem?
1: Well, it's my choice.
0: For the Morning Glory?
1: Yeah. Oh, for the Morning Glory.
0: I don't know about that,
1: you. Oh, God, no, not for that.
0: No, okay. No. Well, it's coming up next, your morning.

0: Fete.
1: Still don't know what they say, do you? Well, it sounds, I know what it sounds like and I don't want to say it.
0: Don't say it.
1: Yeah, but you know what I mean.
0: The baby loves
1: you?
0: That song.
1: Yeah.
0: Yeah, she has a little boogie to that when she's doing it, when we're playing like stage shows and she's on the couch singing.
1: Do you do
0: and
1: the
0: doing...
1: thing where she comes out from behind the curtain?
0: Oh, listen, I have to introduce her.
1: Yes.
0: Ladies and gentlemen, please welcome from West Derby Village, at age 5, it's Florence Butler.
1: I need to come round and play this.
0: Honestly.
1: I love it.
0: Right, Bruno Mars before that, Todd Terry, Low Stepper and Something Going On. So many big tunes. Weekday mornings, it's the Brekkie Butler. It's time for the Morning Glory Anthem.
1: What are you
0: and
1: throwing at me today?
0: What I'm doing, I'm going to, I want to relive some moments from last week.
1: Good.
0: So we're going into the big bounce back arena. Ooh. When myself and Cocky went back to back.
1: Oh, you see, that was my daughter's, that was Melody's favourite set of the day.
0: A huge Susumi and BCD set where myself and Steve, we took over for 47 minutes.
1: Oh my God, that
0: the
1: was
0: bounce
1: amazing.
0: Back arena. Are you ready to relive one of the moments there?
1: Yes.
0: It's your morning glory anthem.
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madness!

0: as always, it's at Rise Competitions. He was there as well.
1: Yeah, see, he was.
0: He said, loads of people have spotted me. So I'm not surprised. You're 6'8".
1: I know, he's one
0: huge.
1: Of the tent poles, isn't he?
0: He's massive.
1: I think that was his first Fezzy as well. It was brilliant to have him there. Summer ending tonight as well. Every ticket to winner went up to $2,500 instantly. That's going to be finishing this evening. PS5 on there now. And you've only got a few more days left on the Merc. The Merc GLB.
0: Oh, 7-seater white Merc. You can win
1: that.
0: Look at that. 39 pence.
1: I'd pay 39 pence for you to win that and watch you try and park that. It's a penny, that one. Look, down to
0: a
1: penny. Jeez. Look at that.
0: And not just that.
1: Unbelievable.
0: Not just that as well. If you want the cash instead, you get 15 grand instead of the Merc.
1: That's all right, isn't it?
0: A penny.
1: Hey, look at this as well for Christmas. I don't know if you've got kids at Christmas. $1,000 to spend at Smith's. Toy store.
0: Oh,
1: how good would
0: good.
1: That be? And they've got loads of little £100 vouchers. I love all this, you know, I could sit on it all day. It is, of course, Rise Competitions. That's RYSRiseCompetitions.com.
0: Big shout to you, right? Guys, listen, guess what's still to come?
1: Go on.
0: Gonna play a couple of tunes, then we're back with Gizzy Clue Kid. It's day number 8.

0: Can I just say?
1: Go on.
0: Can I say it?
1: Go on.
0: Are you sure you want me to?
1: Yeah, because it's going to backfire on you, what you're going to say.
0: No, because it just feels a little tiny bit, that song. Like,
1: yeah.
0: It sounds like the enemy.
1: Your biggest enemy.
0: The enemy, the one that's starting now. Now we're into the embers.
1: Yeah.
0: Now we've started getting into the embers.
1: Just starting
0: September
1: to...
0: and the October and the airs are starting to kick in and then definitely November and 1,000,000% December.
1: Here he goes.
0: He's starting to get wheeled out of the freezer now, isn't he?
1: Yes.
0: He's starting to get wheeled out the freezer and he's starting to just defrost for his big payday over Christmas. Do you know what we mean, don't
1: we
0: you?
1: We mean Michael Bublé, don't we?
0: Don't even mention him.
1: But what's even worse, right?
0: That sounds a little bit like Michael Bublé. When I first heard that, I thought, oh, he hasn't started getting defrosted already. It's only September. I mean, it's usually November he pops up on the telly, doesn't he?
1: Yeah, but now he's getting in September now.
0: He's all his Christmas specials with Bublé, and then here he is singing, and then January, that's it.
1: He's gone
0: back
1: again.
0: Back in the freezer.
1: Boom.
0: Wheel him back in.
1: Get back
0: in there, you.
1: But you quite like that, don't you? So that means you like Bublé.
0: Don't be silly. Don't be a silly Billy. Are you
2: ready? Now it's time for Giss a Clue Kid with Lions Holiday Parks, North Wales.
0: Giss a Clue Kid. And it's day number 8.
1: Yep.
0: Are we right?
1: Yes, it's day number 8, you're
0: it's
1: right.
0: It's Minnie Raver Florence. She gives us a clue. You've got to guess what it is. You can win your way into the 051. November the 7th, my official birthday bash with Claire House and the Prem Babies Unit. We'll raise her money and a chance to dance for the very last time on my birthday at Club 051. It's going to be very special. And tickets at club051.co.uk. You can win your way in. If you know what Minnie Raver Florence is saying, she got a cob on, you know, because I said that Nanny Dion was old.
1: You're joking.
0: Yeah, I did, yeah.
1: Oh, I'm going
0: to... So we were having a laugh about who's old and who isn't.
1: Oh, yeah.
0: Right. And she, but anyone like that, she doesn't want me to be old.
1: Oh.
0: And she certainly doesn't want a Nanny Dion to be old. So I was winding up saying, she is old. Nanny Dion's old now. She's getting old. Her knees are going and stuff. She's going, she isn't
1: Benny.
0: Granddad. She isn't granddad.
1: Oh, you're so tight.
0: She doesn't want us to be old.
1: Oh, you're not old at
0: Thanks,
1: heart.
0: Simo. Oh, what do you mean at heart?
1: That means you are can't old. Can't
0: walk. Right, here's the clue you are chasing. On day number 8.
3: This is my favourite game to play with granddad.
0: Right, okay.
3: This is my favourite game to play with granddad.
0: This is my favourite game to play with granddad. What isn't it?
1: Well, it isn't hide and seek, making dens, playing Uno, playing Tick, I Spy, dressing up or playing on the decks. 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
1: I tell you what's causing problems. That North Wallasey approach road, that's getting southbound closed because of roadworks there from Bayswater Road through to Leeso Road. It was loads of issues last night on the roads with that. Great Howard Street, that's busy as well. That's at Leeds Street and Blackstone Street. Also Queen's Drive as well. That's at Rice Lane. Picton Road, that's not looking great. Also, as you are on Seaview Road and coming down through on the trains, that's looking all right. A couple of delays on Avanti West Coast, so do check before you're travelling. I'll update you in about half an hour from now.
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0: Jill Stone on the remix. Originally done by
1: TLC.
0: It was. Waterfalls, TLC anthem before that. Noazu and Summer 91, open brackets, Looking Black. And I am closing my
1: brackets.
0: Are you ready?
2: Now it's time for Guess a Clue Kid with Lions Holiday Parks, North Wales.
3: I'm in such a silly mood this morning.
0: Oh, dear me. She's pretending to be a lion, and that's the unsexiest thing I've ever seen in my life. She's putting, if anyone could just imagine, she's putting her two hands up and roaring at me. Right, to remind me to mention lions. So she's going, if everyone could just picture it, she's got a black... She's got a black top on, like a black blouse. Right, she's got...
1: I've got leopard print pants
0: Leopard print pants and a pair of grey boots. But over the top, she's got like a black blazer.
1: Yeah.
0: Right, with her black headphones on. And as I turn around, she's been roaring at me. And she's got her hands out as if she's going to... She's gonna be dead sexy. It looks like something off a cartoon.
3: It looks so weird.
0: It's like when someone starts to be sexy and ends up looking like your nan.
3: It's so weird. I weird myself out sometimes.
1: Oh dear. Anyway,
0: Pick me a line number. Yeah. Not yet. We forgot to do. You'll be roaring at me again.
1: You need a breaking line. That's what it with me every morning, don't you?
0: I do.
1: Hey, phone call's gone in for your little trip.
0: Has it?
1: End of the month, end of October. Yeah, we're all sorted. Branching out over to Lakes and Cumbria, that sort of way.
0: Ooh.
1: Nice little cosy few days away, you and Dion.
0: Yeah, we're looking for something like something cuddly and cosy.
1: Yeah, well, it could be well on the case here.
0: Awesome. Yeah. You know what? Honestly, though, if you go onto their page, their website, they've got so many. I didn't realise, because obviously I've been to Barmouth, stayed in the big...

0: cottage there on the beach with the lions, which was amazing. And then I've been to the Marion Resort and Spa. We've been, we've stayed, haven't we? Not together. We wasn't together. Dion was there, wasn't he? Come here.
1: Anyway, lionsallergyparks.co.uk.
0: Give me your line number.
1: Line number four. Please.
0: Line should be the Skep Man.
2: Hello.
1: Skep Man.
0: It's the Skep Man. Big up. How many makes some money? How are you?
2: I'm great. How are you guys?
0: Yeah, we're good.
1: What a good name. Is your second name Skep, then? Is that what it is?
2: It is, yes.
0: It is!
1: What are you up to today, Skep Man?
0: Good morning, Mr. Good morning, Mr. Skep.
1: Mr. Skep.
2: Good morning, guys. I'm just in work at the moment.
0: Sounds like something from the Mr. Men.
1: Roger
0: Hargreaves presents Mr. Skep.
1: Mr. Skep.
0: Dead naughty in where he is.
1: Sat at his desk flicking soap. What were they called? Soggies, everyone?
0: What are you up to today?
2: I'm just in work at the moment.
0: Do you want to have a guess? What does Mr. Skep do?
1: He's
0: got to be a teacher, Mr. Skep.
1: Yeah,
0: Skep.
1: He's got to be a teacher.
0: Sounds like a headmaster. Sounds like the one you're scared of. Oh, where's Mr. Skep?
1: And then he comes in. Yeah, and then he comes in and just laughs at you. Go on, are you a teacher?
2: I'm not.
1: Oh. Go on then, what do you do?
2: Oh, I'm just working in a warehouse at the moment.
1: Working what?
2: Working in a warehouse.
0: You worked in a warehouse. Mr. Skep in the warehouse, it is.
1: Mr. Skep in the warehouse.
0: Right, have a listen to this clue.
3: This is my favourite game to play with Grandad.
0: Come on. Sketty, what do you reckon?
2: Rock, paper, scissors.
0: Oh, that's a good answer.
1: That's a good one,
0: She loves it, doesn't know how to play it, and she has to win every time.
1: Oh, really?
0: Yeah, every single time she has to win.
1: Oh, that's so cute.
0: Should we find out if the Skep Man is right or wrong on day number 8? Yeah?
1: Yeah?
3: One.
0: Yeah. Yeah.
3: Yeah.
0: Yeah. Yeah. Yeah. Yeah. Yeah. Oh!

0: The track is called Animal. New music by Cat's Eye before that. One of the biggest bass lines for your waistline.
1: Waistlines, bass lines.
0: In house music, Sandy B. It's original Deep Dish remix of Make the World Go Round. What a tune.
1: Oh, it still makes me want to go back to last weekend when I hear that, you know. Oh.
0: Always goes mental, doesn't it?
1: Oh, I just want to go back there. It's not fair.
0: Should we do some mentions?
1: Go on, yeah, because there's loads of people getting in touch.
0: Davey Clarkson, good morning to you. Hi to you, Davey. Tush is with us. Jane's with us. Hi to Jack as well. And a big shout to Johnny D. Good morning to you, Johnny. He smashed the gym this week, so
1: ooh,
0: well done.
1: Calvin,
0: morning Calvin. Hello to Disco Dam. Enjoyed Reminisce last weekend. Rachel's with us. Happy birthday, Rebecca, from all the girls at Emily Victoria. Oh. Hi to you. They wanted to read that out at 9:15.
1: Oh, right, we'll
0: so
1: do
0: I've done
1: then.
0: It twice.
1: Yeah, we'll do it again later.
0: Jody, hi to you. Uber Mick. Caitlin's with us. Hi to Kerry as well.
1: Also, hi to Sharon as well. Big shout out from Sharon and John. They've just docked in Santorini.
0: Oh, that's nice, isn't it?
1: Oh, it's one of my dream places. Part of their Mediterranean cruise. Loving the tunes before they get off to explore. And also, hi to the Bear and on the Roof in Bicester. Is that Jamal? I can't pronounce that.
0: I'm not sure.
1: I think it's Jamal, Jake. So if I pronounce it wrong, I'm
0: big
1: really
0: sorry.
1: Big
0: shout to you anyway.
1: Yeah, and a big shout. Hey, I'm getting my teacup for me tonight.
0: You are?
1: Yeah. Charlotte from Say It With.
0: Stop it.
1: She's cooking me salmon tonight. I'm going to Earth.
0: Charlotte
1: is? Yeah, I'm going round to Earth.
0: What's
1: tonight.
0: Going on? Where's my invite?
1: Ah, it's just a girly thing tonight. You're not invited.
0: Well, I can put a pair of high heels on.
1: Again? Yeah. Again. Do you want a cob? Do you want to ask her to grab an extra piece?
0: Don't want salmon.
1: Don't you?
0: No, steak for me.
1: All right, I'll get you a steak. I'll message her now and tell her you're coming for tea.
0: So what I want to ask you to do for me,
1: go
0: right?
1: On. On

0: Seriously, yeah, with Say It With. There are official sponsors. What I want you to do is ask, will you ask her tonight if they can do a bespoke advent calendar for Florence?
1: Of course they will.
0: You know, with all mini stuff in, that would fit her.
1: Ah, right, yeah. But
0: do you think they could do that?
1: I reckon they'd be cool because they do all the personalised stuff now, so they could
0: Will you ask her tonight?
1: I will ask her
0: because
1: tonight.
0: Because she's just besotted with jewellery at the moment and it would make an amazing prezzy for her. Instead of giving her a chocolate one, she would be so made up with that.
1: I am absolutely
0: You're like literally getting 600 quid worth of jewellery for like a couple of hundred
1: quid. It's unbelievable. And you get to choose.
0: And it's gorgeous as well. It's like a proper jewellery box.
1: Yeah, it's lovely. You can choose gold, silver. You can personalise each piece individually. You've got all the initials, so you can do all that as well. And your own ring size as well. Plus, you get a £50 gift voucher in it on top of everything
0: else.
1: Will
0: you ask them, ask her for me? Can she do a little bespoke one for the baby? She would be thrilled with it. She's obsessed with Dion's jewellery.
1: Oh, she'll have her a little jewellery box in yours and everything.
0: Right, Morgan Seach, he's knocking it out the park at the minute. He's from Manchester, a young lad.
1: Brilliant.
0: This is his new one with Laura Davey. Have a listen to this. It's called Looking for Love.

0: Such a big tune. Morgan Seatree, Looking for Love. Good morning to Andy. He says, morning, Lee. I'm going to phone Lions Holiday Park and say, ah, Lee said you guys can give me some discounts. I'm looking for a nice lodge for my birthday in October.
1: Oh, that'll be nice, won't it? Well, I think, you know, if he's doing something like that, he could do like the Marion, couldn't he? One of the little, you know, one of the little lodges there with a hot tub. Tell you what, I'm going to tell you something now, Andy. Ring the Marion, speak to Dom or Michelle, say Simo and Lee sent you, and I guarantee you'll get dizzy.
0: Oh, there you go, Andy. You look go. At that.
1: Yeah, record this later off the app.
0: Yeah.
1: There you go.
0: Screen record it and send it to them as you're ringing them. Tell them.
1: Say Simo and Lee says this,
0: Some of the lodges there with the hot tubs are beautiful.
1: God,
0: and the spa there is gorgeous. There's waterfalls nearby. Yeah. It's absolutely lovely
1: we
0: up there. It's lovely.
1: It's lovely.
0: It's 7:59.
1: How is it that time, by the way?
0: Because it is.
1: It is. Can't believe it's 8 o'clock already.
0: So coming up between 8 and 9 on a Thursday, it is, of course, the big Brecky Butler pub quiz.
1: We've got someone who's dead intelligent in today.
0: Oh, I've got a feeling, yeah.
1: He's a dentist. Yeah, so he's going to be like dead intelligent.
0: To be a dentist, you have to pass loads of like...
1: Well, he's called a doctor as well.
0: Oh,
1: Dr. Stephen
0: Moore.
1: We're taking a doctor on.
0: Me and you.
1: Me and you.
0: You're joking.
1: I reckon we need
0: to... That's why you put your suit jacket on.
1: It is.
0: Look at me, it is. This is why I've come in. In a sweatshirt.
1: I've come in all smart with
0: it. I was wondering why we've got a doctor in, you bad sneak.
1: It's not going to help me brain.
0: Get your pen and pads out. Five questions with our quizmaster, Steve DeWeave. That's coming up in 10 minutes.
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1: North Wallasey Approach Road, that's looking super busy again from Bayswater Road through to Liso Road. Also Great Howard Street, you've got those roadworks because that repair on that cable, that's emergency works up from Leeds Street through to Blackstone. Also on Queen's Drive as well at Rice Lane, that's looking really heavy this morning. Also as you are on the M62, that's not looking good, and Brookfield Drive as well. That's both ways at Lower Lane and Waring Road, looking all right in public transport. I'll update you in about half an hour from now.
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0: Into Man Breakfast, spinning you Benson Boone and Beautiful Things. You're a bit of a Boonie fan, aren't you?
1: Oh, big Boonie fan, particularly now. Have you seen how ripped he is?
0: Is he?
1: Oh, Lord above, have you seen him with his top off? Oh, God, I'll show you in a minute.
0: Looking sharp.
1: Oh, sharp. Doing those backflips with his sweaty torso is just, like, unreal.
0: So would you class yourself as a Boonette?
1: A Boonette, 100%.
0: Are you sure?
1: Absolutely all over him.
2: Are you ready?
3: 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The Big Brekkie Butler Pub Quiz with Platinum Windows.
0: So every single Thursday, we get challenged on a Brekkie Butler Pub Quiz. We have the Hunk and the Chunk is the quiz master, Steve DeWeave. Somebody make some noise, really quiet for them.
1: Do like a little two-finger clap.
4: Cheers, guys.
0: Yeah. But we always have a guest in. Another good-looking, battle of the beards is going on. There's a strong beard, isn't it?
1: There is a big beard coming on.
0: It's a strong beard,
1: morning,
0: isn't it, that he's got. Jack's with us. Somebody make some noise. Yes, Jack.
1: I think he's going to be clever as well. And he's been practising.
0: The thing is, though, Jack's been thrown under the bus. You're meant to have support, Jack, aren't you?
5: I am. My wingman's slept in today.
0: How poor is that?
1: DC, he might be a doctor, but he's not here,
0: so
1: is he?
0: So out of the two
5: he is en route. He is en route.
0: He's en route. Out of the two, who would you say is the cleverest? Honestly, now you sound
5: sadly,
0: dead clever.
5: It's probably Stephen. He was going to.
0: Honestly,
5: yeah, he was going to bail me out today.
1: Poor.
0: So the pressure's
1: Jack,
0: on
1: yeah.
0: because it's five questions.
1: Yeah. Imagine going into Abbey Dental later and going, "Hey, that Jack's dead stupid." Imagine that.
0: Wow.
1: I don't know why I'm saying that. I'll get one.
0: We're going to be talking about Abbey Dental. We find out exactly where they are, what they do in a bit. Yeah. But first of all, we've got a bit of a battle going on because we've got five questions.
1: Oh yeah.
0: Right, Steve DeWeave's here, and we want every single person who's playing along listening, because someone will be crowned the Brekkie Butler Pub Quiz champ.
1: Yep.
0: Somebody, one of our listeners,
1: they
0: if
1: will.
0: Anyone. So here we go. Weaver, I'm warning you today.
1: Yeah, just behave yourself with the
0: We've
1: questions.
0: We've got dentists
1: today.
0: In here and doctors and all sorts. These need to be easy.
4: I can't help it if your
0: five
4: brains
0: questions,
4: aren't that good.
0: Five questions on rave music, please.
4: Okay,
1: that'll be easy. Go
4: right,
1: on.
4: Here we go then. Question number one. A Lynx golf course is normally situated where?
1: What?
4: A Lynx golf course is normally situated where? Question number two.
0: You can tell Jack knows that one.
1: Yeah,
4: he's very good at
1: looking
4: at him.
1: Yeah, look, he's gone all like cocky.
0: Smug's the word.
1: Yeah, smug was the word.
4: Question number two. How is the TV personality Sophie Hinchcliffe better known? How is the TV personality Sophie Hinchcliffe better known?
1: Oh, God, I've no idea. Give us a clue. Go on.
4: There's a clue in
5: is
4: the
5: that,
4: question.
5: Is that like a nickname? I don't know.
1: Give us a clue, Bill.
4: There's
1: go
4: a
1: on.
4: Clue, there's a clue in the question.
0: Give us the question again with the clue said in a different tone.
4: How is the TV personality Sophie Hinchcliffe better known?
1: Oh, now he went Hinch like that, didn't he?
4: Oh,
1: like
4: wow.
1: That was a big thing.
0: I have got no idea. I'm gonna have to tap out of that one. I don't know.
1: I don't watch TV. I only watch Friends. Go on.
4: Question number three. Here we go. What is the most flexible muscle in the human body? Is it A, your biceps, B, your tongue, or C, your neck muscle?
0: See, I think this is leaning into these
1: I
0: doctors
1: do. That's
0: and
1: near your mouth,
0: dentists
1: isn't it,
0: and all that. These know stuff. As soon as he said it, he was writing down.
1: I reckon
0: give us it again. What is
4: question
0: it?
4: Question number three. What is the most flexible muscle in the human body?

0: Is it A, your biceps, B, your tongue, or C, your neck muscles?
1: You see, I can touch my nose with my tongue, so I'm
0: the only thing it hasn't touched.
1: You're horrible.
0: Question number four. True or false question? Listen carefully. True or false? In Scotland, a man can marry his widow's sister. Is that true or false?
1: Hang on.
0: In Scotland, a man can marry his widow's sister. Is that true or false?
2: In Wigan.
0: In Scotland. I don't know about Wigan.
1: That's the norm. That's just his sister.
2: In Scotland.
0: In Scotland, a man can marry his widow's sister. Is that true or false?
1: I think it's that.
0: And question number five. What is the lifespan of a dragonfly?
1: Oh, is it yourself? Who knows anything?
2: Have you got teeth?
1: Yeah.
0: Can I finish the question?
1: Answer down already, you know.
0: Can I finish the question?
1: Oh, sorry, go on.
0: Thank you very much. Is it A, 24 minutes, B, 24 hours, or C, 24 days?
1: Ooh.
2: I mean, everyone whacks them, don't they? So they haven't got a brilliant lifespan, have they?
1: No.
2: Do you know what I mean? They could set a slippers on them or something.
1: Yeah,
2: a bit of vinyl I used to get. Yeah, you know, a good 12-inch vinyl as they come across the room. Whoa!
0: Are you two all right?
1: 24 seconds in Leeds.
2: 24 seconds.
0: That's a long time.
1: Yeah.
0: Question number five.
2: It is for you. 24 seconds, 24 hours.
0: Go on, I'll read the question again. What is the lifespan of a dragonfly? A, 24 minutes, B, 24 hours, or C, 24 days? A, B, or C?
1: Oh, I don't know. I'm just guessing at that. Oh, do you know when you do your quiz on a Tuesday? Are the questions this stupid there?
0: Hey, listen, I can't help how your brain works.
1: My brain doesn't work very well. Does it at all? Hayley, you just carry on talking. Yeah, go on, you have a conversation.
2: Jack's not landing his questions in.
1: He's got an answer to every question there. Yeah. He's written something down. So Andy covers his questions.
2: I know he did, yeah.
3: You were covering your own questions.
2: I bet you any money he was a prefect in school.
1: Yeah, go on.
2: Definitely. Keep to the left. Just as he come in, then he was telling Hayley to keep to the left. Keep to the left, please. Right, Thursday we'll find out how you've done, how Jack's done, how Abbey Dental have done, how we've done.
1: We'll find out
2: who the winner is in the studio and the best listener to. This is Resonance Q's Sunday Tune, 20 past 8.

0: Excuse you.
1: Excuse me. I tried to do it before you put the mics up, but I couldn't breathe.
0: Josh Baker, Bobby Bascombe, Mike Place before that. The Big Liverpool Anthem. Resonance Q on Sunday, 23 minutes past the hour. Past the hour of 8 a.m. You're live, yeah. You're locked into the Brecky Butler.
2: Are you ready?
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0: 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If you want some dizzy, mention the Brecky Butler and you will get some discount new front doors, porches, conservatories, anything that's brilliant in Kirby. Hi to the lads. Right, it's our Big Brecky Butler Pub Quiz.
1: Oh, dear.
0: And we're going to find out now how we've done and how the listeners
1: have
0: done.
1: We've gone up against Jack from Abbey Dental, haven't we?
0: Yeah, we have. And he's been really cool about it all.
1: Yeah, sure.
0: What a really great tactic this is by him.
1: Yeah, it's making me a bit nervous.
0: I know. And I didn't answer them all.
1: No, I didn't. So, number two, I just wrote a load of rubbish down.
0: Steve DeWeeve, our quiz master, is here. Give us the questions and the answers, please.
4: Right, here we go then. Question number one was, a Lynx golf course is normally situated where? The answer is, on the coast or seaside?
1: Oh, yes. Very good.
4: Sand-based course.
0: Yeah.
4: Question number two. The TV personality Sophie Hinchcliffe is better known as Mrs. Hinch.
1: Who's that?
5: Who knows?
4: The cleaner. You don't know Mrs. Hinch's?
5: No.
1: Wow.
4: Don't do much cleaning
0: then. That's poor,
1: do you know who she is?
0: Mrs. Hinch.
4: She's got a full range of
0: B&M. Hinchcliffe's Mrs.
1: I've never heard. never heard of it in my life.
4: Question number three. What is the most flexible muscle in the human body? Was it A, biceps, B, tongue, C, neck? The answer was B, your tongue.
0: Yeah, we just have a guess at that. That's a good guess at that. Only because he wrote it down quickly. Yeah,
1: I know. You gave that away there.
4: Question number four. True or false question. In Scotland, a man can marry his widow's sister. The answer is false.
0: Oh.
4: He's dead.
0: Jack got it right.
1: Oh,
0: well, you can still marry them if they're dead, can't you?
4: Careful. And question number five. What is the lifespan of a dragonfly? A, 24 minutes. B, 24 hours. C, 24 days. The answer was B, 24 hours.
1: Oh,
0: I got that right. He's got four out of five.
1: Look at his big smug face.
0: And now he's livens up now, hasn't he?
1: Yeah, this has been a tactic.
0: This is a plan. Steve was never coming.
1: Exactly.
0: Steve was never coming.
1: Oh, my God. Go on.
4: So here we go. Do you want me to do the results?
1: Yeah.
4: So Team Abbey Dental got a grand total out of 10, 8.
1: Oh.
4: Team Brecky.
1: Oh, no.
4: Grand total out of 10. 6.
0: Jack's gone and done
1: it. He's won.
0: He's pumping fists and everything.
1: God, that's annoying.
0: Have our listeners done? Can you see any 5 out of 5s?
1: I can see a 4. I can see 2 4s. I can't see more than a 4 there. Actually, Matty T. Oh, no. Matty's got 4 as well. I can't see anything past a 4.
0: Yeah, most of them got question number 2 wrong.
1: Yeah. Because no one knows who she is, that's why.
0: No, our Tracy sure Fitz has had a go this morning. Miss Hinch, she got it right. She got 1 right, number 2 is right, 3 is right, 4.
1: Oh, Warbone and Clayton, right. she only got
0: number 5 wrong.
1: Yeah, there you go. Warbone and Clayton got 4 wrong. Anyway,
0: so there's a few 4s.
1: Quite a few 4s.
0: Right.
1: Go on then.
0: Okay.
1: So, Jack, come on, you tell us all about Abbey Dental and as Steve's not turning up.
5: So, we're a family-run dental practice. We've been around for 40 years, and the Abbey is basically our specialist dental practice. It's in Chilwell. It's in a beautiful building.
0: Listen, can I just step in? Like my daughter's been there. Like, it's fabulous there. They are amazing, honestly.
1: Yeah.
0: How long have you been in Chilwell now?
5: 5 years.
0: Yeah.
1: Looks
0: beautiful.
1: It looks like a spa. You know when you go for a spa day? It looks like that, the place, doesn't it?
5: Yeah, it's got like a nice little Japanese garden as a waiting room. And the staff are brilliant. All the nurses are absolutely fantastic. And all the dentists are fantastic. I decided we needed a brilliant building to create this sort of specialist practice. And I was hoping that it would attract all the best dentists around. And that's what I think we achieved.
1: Yeah.
5: So, yeah, if you're a potential patient, if you come to us, we'll really look after you.
1: But you can do everything, can't you? Like emergency stuff, and then you do all the bonding and all kinds,
5: literally,
1: can't you?
5: Literally pretty much anything that you may need, we do, from kids' braces to wisdom tooth extractions to cosmetic to implants to...
1: How chilled does he make you feel? Is that a chair? I'd be like, wow, that's really good, that. Brilliant. Oh, God.
0: He's super mellow, isn't he?
1: I know, yeah. I feel like...
0: We were talking about the Mr. Men before, weren't we? Roger Hargreaves presents Mr. Mellow.
1: Mr. Mellow.
0: Way out, Edge.
1: Wobble.
0: Somebody make some noise for Abbey Dental.
1: Yay!
0: Beating us today. 27 minutes past 8, here's another big tune. Alison Limerick, Memories of Last Weekend in the Field.

0: If you were on the Legends stage last weekend on the Saturday, you will hear Billy Daniel Bunter from London, from Clockwork Orange. Spin That. I was talking to him for ages
1: in
0: the hospitality area at the backstage. Me and Billy, we were gabbing. We're doing a gig together in Liverpool on the 28th of November at Todd Terry's place.
1: Oh my God, that'll be amazing.
0: So we're doing a day party in Todd's new place, Freeze Hi-Fi in Liverpool.
1: Oh wow.
0: At the end of November, Billy and I, and we were having a gab just about the scene and about he's just got a new little grandson as well. And
1: he's amazing, isn't he?
0: He was brilliant on that stage, and he dropped that Alison Limerick, Where Love Lives, 8:31. If you haven't got your ticket, sorry, if you haven't signed up for Reminisce Weekend the next year,
1: you're gonna have to hurry up.
0: We're getting to nearly 30,000 signups.
1: That's crazy, that,
0: isn't
1: it? It's
0: insane.
1: Yeah.
0: Like, you'll get a chance. They're only going on sale for 5 days, these early bird tickets. They will save you the most possible money on your ticket.
1: Yeah.
0: But not only that, you get a chance to get it first. So you get in before they go on general sale. You'll also get access to the Klarna one where you can pay it off. That is only if you sign up. ReminisceFestival.com for the weekender for Friday and Saturday.
1: Yeah, you can
0: get in
1: both.
0: There, get in the mix, and make sure you're signed up so you've got a chance to dance in the field again. So it's International Country Music Day today.
1: It certainly is, which means that it's got to be a country song, hasn't it?
0: And it's landed on your day for the guilty pleasure. Mm-hmm. So we were thinking, come on, everyone needs to pick a country track. Now, give me three biggies. I'll go first.
1: Go on.
0: Islands in the Stream.
1: That's a good one.
0: That's a beautiful song.
1: That's a good one. Kenny and Dolly. What about Jolene?
0: Jolene's good as well. Yeah, Jolene's not bad.
1: Blanket on the Ground.
0: Blanket on the Ground as well.
1: Go and look outside the window. Any of those, what do you reckon?
0: Or if you've got another one you think would make it onto
1: play a country song
0: International
1: today.
0: Country Music Day today. So our guilty pleasure is going to be a country anthem. Have you got a biggie for us?
2: 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We're proud of what we do. We're proud of where we do it. 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
0: Am I right in thinking Steve's just turned up?
1: Yes.
0: I mean, the only thing he could do now is get on the picture and we could retake the picture for him.
1: Yeah, Steve from Abbey Dental. And I'm just going to go and fix my hair because you should see Elsa just turned up, our guest. And I look like a right scruff next to her.
0: Oh, look at the kip of me today.
1: I know, honestly. Oh, my. Jeez. Wait till we tell you we've got joining us in a minute. Right, roads-wise, looking not too bad, to be perfectly honest. Usual problems down at the end of the M62. That's taking ages to get through there down onto Edge Lane. Also Brookfield Drive as well. Birkenhead Road in Mells, that's looking heavy as it is on Sherryfield Drive.
0: Heavy!
1: I was waiting for that.
0: Heavy!
1: Sherryfield Drive in Kirby. I'd love to live there. It sounds dead nice. Oakfield Road as well in Everton. That's looking busy at Robson Street. Also North Wallasey Approach Road. That's another one that's looking super busy. I'll update you in about half an hour from now.
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0: originally done in 1990 by Brothers in Rhythm, and it's had an official remix by our very own Tommy Mac. Such a good feeling. Spinning for you on a Thursday at 8:44. Before that, it's Weiss and the big anthem, Feel My Knees.
1: Oh, feel my knees.
0: Feel your big feel hairy knees.
1: They're not hairy
0: She's
1: anymore.
0: Got hairy knees. I mean, I you couldn't have two contrasting
1: and
0: people
1: really
0: in the studio. We've got thunder hands there.
1: Thunder hands, hairy
0: and
1: knees.
0: And hairy knees, honestly.
2: Brecky Butler.
0: So, you know, on the Brecky Butler, we always like to showcase anything really exciting or brilliant things that are happening locally. We like to get them in the studio to showcase why we are your local radio station. And we've done it again this morning, haven't we?
1: We have. We've absolutely come up trumps this morning because this is somebody who is actually going international. We've got Miss...
0: Woo!
1: Miss International United Kingdom, Brittany Feeney!
0: Yay!
1: I mean, I couldn't feel more of a scruff if I tried.
3: Oh, good morning. Thank you for having me here. And I've got to say, Claire, I promise, I'm not stalking you, but how many times have we turned up to the same events together?
1: Oh, yes. We're literally, at the minute, every time we go somewhere.
0: Listen, trust me, she's one of the biggest stalkers. It'll be the other way round. She'll end up popping up out your bins, you know, when it's bin day. You lift your bin up, you'll go, oh, hello.
1: I came over the other weekend, I was sat in this front
0: room. Horrendous she is. You can't get rid of her. Be careful.
1: I know. So this year, you've just said something that really made me laugh, actually. This year, you Miss International United Kingdom. What were your last name?
3: So the previous year, I was Miss Supranational United Kingdom. But
0: Miss Supranational?
3: Yeah, but it was a bit of a tongue twister for a lot of people, and they called me Miss Supernatural. I thought, no, I'm not trying to inspire ghosts and mediums. Yeah. That's quite the opposite.
1: So, Brittany, where are you off to? Because you're doing something dead exciting, aren't you? Tell us.
3: Yeah, so I recently won Miss International United Kingdom 2 months ago in July.
0: How was that, by the way?
3: It was amazing.
0: People must see this type of thing, and you see them, like, everyone walking on stage and doing their poses and stuff. How was it backstage amongst each other? Is it a little bit weird, off?
3: Are they
0: all dead friendly? Is there a bit of a needle? Is it dead competitive?
3: I think people, like, you know, watch films like Miss Congeniality and whatnot and just assume, you know, it's this big, catty... group, but it's not. It's one big sisterhood, and it's really lovely. And we're all there cheering each other on, supporting each other. And so now,
0: you get a bit of gossip.
1: No,
3: unfortunately not. But yeah, so I won the title in July, and now I get to represent the UK in Tokyo, Japan this November, which is very exciting. And also, this Sunday, I'm travelling to India on behalf of a sisterhood for their Give Back, Go Far experience to meet all the women that they support out there, such as the Shiro's Hangout, the acid attack survivors. So it'll be a great experience.
1: That's amazing. Because you were saying the other week when I was following you around again, that it's not, I mean, obviously she's stunning, absolutely stunning.
3: Oh, thank you.
1: A lot of it now is to do with the person and what you do and what you do charity, because you do a lot for charity, don't you?
3: Yeah, I mean, it's what I enjoy doing. I mean, there's only a little small part of the pageantry that requires, you know, their on stage part. That's judged like very minimal, whereas now it's to do with who you are and what you do. So for the past 6 years, I've been delivering non-profit dance workshops called KID, and I've reached over 10,000 children.
0: Fabulous.
1: Oh, that's wonderful.
0: Fabulous.
1: Yeah, she's amazing. And so what happens when you go to Japan then? What's that, your big thing in Japan? Is that the final of everything?
3: Yeah, it's kind of like the celebration of what you've achieved throughout your reign. And so, you know, we get to meet all the women from internationally, worldwide, get to meet all them, make new sisters, new friends, and of course, share your message on the international stage, which for
0: fantastic.
3: Me...
0: Fantastic.
1: Wow.
0: Yeah,
1: fantastic. Someone from Liverpool.
0: More importantly than that, you're going to miss your mum. Because your mum's here.
1: Yeah.
0: Well, her mum's here filming.
1: I'm not speaking on the mic.
0: She doesn't sound as posh as you either, your mum, so that's maybe why.
3: Well, I used to be her shadow, and now she's my shadow. She comes everywhere with me.
0: So will she go with you?
3: She can't be with me, but she will be coming to support, along with my brother, who's a huge fan of Tokyo. So he will be.
1: This is going to be good. You'll have to follow
0: exciting.
1: Your journey.
0: Oh, well, thanks for coming
1: in
0: and joining us.
1: I'm going to go and brush my hair now, Brittany.
0: Yeah, I'm just going to go and get a spray tan for our photo.
3: So anyone that is listening and wants to follow, you know, a local Liverpool girl on her journey representing the UK, then please just give me a follow.
0: Where will we find you? Come on.
3: So on Instagram, and it's Brittany Feeney X.
0: Okay, yeah, Brittany Feeney X.
1: We'll throw that
0: we'll
1: on when
0: tag
1: we
0: it on our stories
1: on well.
0: Right now.
1: Get a filter, Lee. Get a filter.
0: Get a filter on it. DOD, all the big tunes, 8:48. Good morning, Thursday.

0: And the weasel.
1: And the weasel. Good morning to the weasel. You've got to give the weasel a mention.
0: Oh, the little weasel, yeah.
1: Yeah.
0: He's all right.
1: Do you like a little weasel or a big weasel?
0: I'd rather have a big weasel, if I'm
1: honest. That's a shock, isn't it? Yeah. Before that, DOD and the Brilliant Sunshine, such a good feeling, Tommy Matt. Loads of big tunes. Thursday feels like a Friday.
0: That's hard, isn't it? And we're nudging
1: towards the weekend, the weekend after Reminisce Festival, and the weekend, the retrospective and everything. It was such an amazing, people still on a high.
0: Yeah.
1: And then Reminisce Weekend, the blues that are kicking in. Make sure you signed up, reminiscefestival.com, to guarantee your place in the field for the cheapest possible ticket. Make sure you go to the website, please, today, or you're probably going to miss out next year.
0: Exactly. Can you imagine that? And you'll be going, I've got any tickets, Lee, in your back pocket. No, you should have signed up.
1: International Country Music Day today.
0: Yes.
1: And it lands on the day that your guilty pleasure's here.
0: Of course it does. And we've had loads of suggestions, to be honest. One I nearly went with was Tennessee Whiskey from Mick. I really like that. John Denver's been in it. Billy Ray Cyrus, people have suggested.
1: John Denver, Take Me Home Country Road. I think that's a Man United song,
0: that,
1: though.
0: Yeah, so we couldn't really play that.
1: He got knocked out the cup last night, did you see?
0: Oh, did they?
1: They were winning 2-0.
0: Oh, no, I didn't see that.
1: Yeah, they were winning. We were 2-0 and Brighton scored 3 in the second half.
0: Oh,
1: they got beat 3-2 at home.
0: Oh, dear me. That's not good, is it? But I'll be honest, we had a few suggestions for this one. There was no way I was getting overruled on who I've chosen today.
1: I tried to overrule her, to be honest.
0: Absolutely not.
1: I would have preferred Blanket on the Ground.
0: Well, no, you can't play a country song without playing this woman.
1: Okay.
0: I'm sorry.
1: Right. Your guilty pleasure on a Thursday, Simo's choice.
2: 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Your next big win could start here.

0: Just sing it if you want to sing it. Go on, I've done my bad enough.
1: Jolene, that's enough now.
0: That's enough.
1: I love that so much. I'm sorry if nobody else, actually everyone did like it, slagging Jolene off, like, which is quite funny.
0: International Country Music Day today.
1: Can't do Dolly.
0: And it's a guilty pleasure from Simo. It's All With Rise competition. She's chose Dolly Parton's Jolene. And so, fair play.
1: Yeah, guess what? Right, I've literally just gone on Rise, because you know what I'm like for going through Rise. They've had nearly 600 winners, and it's not even 9 o'clock. Since midnight last night, they had nearly 600 winners.
0: If you're into your competition website, the official sponsor for the guilty pleasure, they've got loads on there. Has the Big 7-seater Merc gone now?
1: No, that's still there. That's there till the 20th, so you've got 3 days to get hold of that as well. And they've got like a little odds booster, which you can enter for a penny. And do you know what that does? It means you win more tickets to get into the draw there. How good's that? 39p to enter. But then you've got like a little odds booster for a penny to top it up as well.
0: Yeah, if that's your bag, Rise Competitions, RYScompetitions.com. So all this week, we've been reliving special moments from the field last weekend. I've played you my mix, 30 minutes live from the main arena. We played you Christian Davis as well. And today, guess what?
1: Gone.
0: Because we've moved them forward today.
1: Groove Collective.
0: We are in the mix next for the Reminisce Rewind with Groove Collective. It's big and it's bouncy and it's next.
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1: Still got loads of problems on Great Howard Street. Actually, that's because those roadworks between Leeds Street and Blackstone Street, they're going to cause you some problems. Also, Picton Road as well. Ongoing works there around by the Clock Tower. Town Row and West Derby, four-way temporary traffic lights slowing you down. Also, Birkenhead Road as well in Mells. You've got those temporary traffic lights arrived. And the M62 down at the Rocket, that's struggling, trying to get down onto Edge Lane. Still quite a bit of traffic around for this time of day. I'll bring you the latest travel with Scott from Four.
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1: And here we go, fresh off their bounce back appearance number two. We are in the mix this morning, reliving some of the moments from Reminisce Festival. 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
2: We all lose people, but we don't lose the connection. 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This is about energy, about connection. 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

Thursday morning's Reminisce Rewinds, reliving the glory moments from the field last weekend. We're in the mix with Groove Collective, and it's me, Lee Butler. Hello, good morning. Morning to Paddy, good morning, Paddy, Rob Foy, Matty T, Dunners in Turkey, recovering from Reminisce. I was in the Bounce Back Arena, Lee, for Groove Collective Saturday. They were brilliant, they certainly were. Tunes.

collective took hold. It was around 3 p.m. Their lead singer belted out "Lights Go Down." 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

0: your shine and throbbing out your speakers. Right into your sneakers, waistlines and baselines. 16 minutes past 9, the Reminisce Rewind, but I'm so pretty. We are in the mix on a Thursday with Groove Collective, reliving the glory moments from last Saturday in the field.
1: Someone special reminded me of this track, and it got me thinking. Everything changes. The people, the places, the memories. But some things never change. The music, the feeling, the memories we make together. Tonight we go back. Back to the moments that made us. Back to the music we love. One crowd, one feeling, one night. This is Reminisce, and this is the way it is.

0: Drum this morning, the Reminisce Rewind, 20 past 9, we're in the mix. Fresh from their bounce back appearance, Groove Collective. Johnny T's with us. Shaggy, hi to you. Jamel, hello, good morning. Pauline, loving the tunes. Tommy Pickle, Groove Collective, were brilliant last week. They were. Shout to Rambo Deliveries in Manchester, great. Tim's with us. And Daz, building a wall in Wrexham. Lisa, Boss Tunes, making the gym session greatly. Ashley, Lee, your set in the Woodlands last week was magical. How amazing was Friday? It was. And Retrospective returns next year. It was brilliant, Simo, wasn't it?
1: Oh, so good, Friday. The atmosphere.
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Bimbo Jones, Come Fly With Me, huge tune for Little John in Club 051 remix. Courtesy of Groove Collective, we're in the mix with the boys. Live from the field last Saturday. So many people are loving the mix. So many people loving the memories from last weekend in the field. And loads of people finally recovered. Morning to Jason. Hi to you, Jason. Hi to Gally and Gaz, smashing it in the gym, who loved last Saturday. Roll on next year, they've signed up. 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ReminisceFestival.com for the Friday and the Saturday. Fruity, good morning. Shout to all the farm contractors raving and misbehaving in the fields. He wants Born Slippy. Sarah McCall's with us. Good morning to you, Sarah. Thomas and Gally are with us. MC Paxo, good morning to you. Dave, get me in the field. Banging tunes, Lee. Your Reminisce Rewind, but I'm so pretty. In the

Collective from the field last Saturday. Morning to Fruity. Hello to Dave. Hi to you, banging tunes, Lee. Last go alone. Any chance of a spin? Aidiscape. Good morning to you. Davina's with us. Saturday with my girls, Lee, Kim, Gemma and Caitlin. Thank you, Lee and Steve. Signed up for next year. Good morning to Nathan. Hi to you. Hello to Pauline as well. She's signed up. Callum's with us. Craig and Billy. Tunes are on fire this morning, Lee, Micah, Cheshire Turf. If you haven't signed up, you need to. ReminisceFestival.com, sign for Friday and Saturday. Early birds, chance to save money. And it's going to sell out just on early birds, we think. Max with us. And Tracy Fitz, my loyal raver. One more from Groove Collective in the mix on a Thursday on your Reminisce Rewind, but I'm so pretty.

0: Day Early Groove Collective in the mix, live from the Big Top and the Bounce Back Arena last Saturday. So you get a chance to dance and choose the tunes next. Is there a big anthem you would love to hear tomorrow? I'm going to let you choose all the tunes on the Reminisce Rewind. But for the next 20 minutes, you can kick me off the decks. So get your tune request in. Hello to all the girls at I'm So Pretty, our official sponsors. They're amazing, you know. Like, my missus had her hair done there. A hair extension. Simo's had theirs done. They've got the most amazing hair wall there. Aww. With like the biggest collection and selection of hair. Yeah. I've ever seen.
1: It's like going into a sweet shop and like seeing loads of sweets and you think, oh my God.

0: Unbelievable. So I always say you can find them online. I'm So Pretty Official. But you know what? The girls at That Sound, I just go in Garston.
1: Go in Garston. Turn it to Cilla Black.
0: I know, yeah. Just go in and see them. You'll have a lot of laughs with the girls and that.
1: Big shout to the girls. Right, you choose the tunes next. 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
1: We've been working for a long time, and now my baby's here. 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

0: Divas, if you've seen Dancing Divas in the main arena last Saturday, they were sensational. They always are. Morning, Ian. Morning, Cherry. They are brilliant. On the remix of New Power Generation and Good Life before that FBI project. And Donna Dawson and Move Your Risky Family. Tracy, good morning, Trace. Lee, my mate, I watch your sets. You were there for the Legends set. I seen you, Trace. She said, I was outside watching you on the big screen. The amazing energy. Yeah, what an amazing day. Ashley's been on, saying, Lee, I'm on a TikTok live tuning in. Is this song called Risky or Frisky?
1: I think it's, I'd have said Risky.
0: It's Risky. It's risky. Called Risky.
1: I'd say Risky,
0: the
1: yeah.
0: FBI project and Risky. Now, when in 1990, when we were all in the Quadrant Park, we all thought it was Frisky.
1: Did you?
0: Everyone seems to think. And if someone asks you for it, they always say, can you play Frisky?
1: You see, like, it's only because I've seen it written down as I've gone with Risky, because I thought it was Risky.
0: Morning to Sarah, says Lee. What a tune, New Power Generation and Good Life. Quite a few people asking for this morning. Tommy Mac on the remix for An Angel for a Superman. 9:48, your Reminisce Rewind. Yeah.

0: One of the real iconic anthems. One of them tunes that loads of people don't really know the name of. It was 1991. Coming out of Belgium. It was huge in the Quantum Park, but it's not a track you'd know what it was called. But when you play it, you go, I love this. Selector, Move Your Body for Tracy. What a tune request. Peter Moz is with us. Raving Away and Wait, Russ. Hi to you, Russ. He said, leave the atmosphere in the woods on Saturday at Retrospective and Reminisce. I was there both days. Russ said he was there Saturday. What an atmosphere in the woods.
1: It was great. I got over to the Woodland stage on Friday night to watch the orchestra. Wow, with Rosala and Christine Blonde. The arrangement was just gave you goose. You can't, because when you think of an orchestra and stuff, you just think of like sort of laid back stuff. When they did 4 o'clock in the morning and like stuff like that and Love Shite, it was incredible.
0: I know. And listen, I'm going to tip you off on something now. Two things. First of all, if you want to guarantee your place in the field for 2027, you have to register, because we've had nearly 30,000 people register for tickets for Friday, Saturday. Get to the website, reminiscefestival.com. You will get a chance to get the cheapest possible early bird ticket before anyone else gets a chance to get them. You have to register, so make sure you do that. And secondly, I'm tipping you off on something I shouldn't mention. You don't have to wait 12 months for your Reminisce Orchestra Choir fix, because there's going to be a Reminisce Classical.
1: Oh, are you sure you're supposed to say this?
0: Early next year. That's all I can say. Right. Early next year. We're going to announce it soon. Reminisce Classical at an amazing venue.
1: Okay.
0: Somewhere we've never done it before.
1: Oh, really?
0: So, wow. Okay. So you will be able to get your Reminisce fix. Get to the website. Make sure you're on board and a chance to dance in the field. ReminisceFestival.com. Big shout to the Fittinga Kitchen in Warrington. Fitted Domestic Projects. Hi to you. Happy birthday to Rebecca from everyone at the Emily Victoria Candle. Still recovering from dancing in the field. It was banging. Sayed Imprint, hi to you. Reminisce Rewind, final tune request. Lee, can you play Castles in the Sky? Can you play your remix? Speaking to Weaver next. He's hanging round outside.
1: Yeah,
0: look.
1: Like a bad smell,
0: isn't he? Bad smell, yeah.

0: final tune request, my remix of Castles in the Sky from 2023. Negative Neil is with us, we go again. 365 of Reminisce Countdown from Neil Orange Peel. After the best ever Reminisce Festival with the best feedback ever.
1: Yeah.
0: Negative Neil's here.
1: He loves here a bit of negativity in our lives,
0: yeah, he's got a problem for every solution, as
1: yeah.
0: Neil.
1: As Neil, yeah.
0: Every single. He's only happy.
1: So true.
0: He's only happy when he's got a cob on.
1: He is, yeah.
0: That's the only time he's happy. Yeah. Morning, Neil.
1: Morning, Neil. Morning, HBO.
0: Steve the Weave. Good
2: Yo.
0: Morning.
2: How are we?
0: I'm good, you know.
2: By the way, how has it nearly been a week since Reminisce?
1: I know.
0: Don't mention it to Neil.
1: Yeah, Neil's fuming. We can't mention it again.
2: Don't worry about it.
1: Don't mention the rare word.
2: The what word?
1: The rare word.
2: What?
1: Reminisce. Rare.
2: I know what you mean. So you're shouting at
0: me. Right, listen, can we back off a bit? Neil's listening.
1: Yeah, come on.
0: Negative Neil's on. We don't want to be...
1: Yeah.
0: We don't want to upset Neil.
2: I take it he's negative, is he?
1: Yeah, just well, he's even described.
2: I'll have a look.
0: Question of the day.
2: Right, anyway. Question of the day. What is something you do every single night before you go to bed?
1: Drink me Horlicks.
2: I beg you, what?
1: Drink me Horlicks.
2: Pardon? Do you have Horlicks every single night?
1: Every night, yeah, I have Horlicks, yeah. Because I do one for me and one for the cat.
0: I'm going to go with something unbelievably boring.
2: Go on.
0: Put my phone on charge.
2: All right. Okay.
0: True, though.
2: Yeah, that's what I'm after. I'm after weird and
0: I
2: random.
0: Bet, yeah, but yeah. You do.
1: Oh, yeah, I do, actually. So, yeah.
0: Do you?
2: Yeah.
0: There you go, then.
2: If you don't, it's a bit daft.
0: Yeah. There you go.
2: There you go.
0: So, it might be boring, but it's true.
1: Yeah.
0: And I've done that for Neil.
1: Ah. I love that, Neil.
2: Poor Neil.
0: Right, have a lovely day, everyone. Back tomorrow morning from 7.
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4: 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What do I have in store for you? 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I'll give you my word. I'll be wanting your words coming in as well. And, of course, the most important thing, it's you. Your mentions, your shout-outs, your requests. 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

0: Joe Curry and Don't Go Breaking My Heart on Indivan Radio Liverpool. Come on then, how are we doing? How's your Thursday treating you so far? Is it something that's a thriller or something that's a bit of a throb? And I want to know what you're up to, what you're not up to. You know the usual score. Who you're with or not who you're with. Are you celebrating? Are you commiserating? Do you need a song? Do you need a dreaded Stevie Squeeze? It is all on offer. I want you to get involved with me. 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I'll keep the tunes coming. Let's have Kaiser and Hideaway.
1: Taking me

Alex Warren and Passenger on In Demand. It's Steve Weaver here. I asked for you to get involved with me, see what you lot are doing out there, and you've never let me down. So let's get straight to him. Hello to Paul, who says, Steve, could you give a huge happy birthday to Harry? He's 18 today. Happy birthday to you, my mate. I hope you get spoilt rotten and get your first pint, of course, because I'm sure you haven't had a pint yet. So happy birthday to you, Harry. Hello to Laura as well, who says, just finishing off the packing as we're going to Amsterdam with the husband tomorrow for the World Series darts. Sounds like a fantastic weekend. I'm sure it'll be a very good one. And hello to Michelle, who says, Steve, can I have a Stevie squeeze, please, to get my day off to a start and put a smile on my face? Of course I can, Michelle. Big, big, big, big Stevie squeeze to you. Right, listen, keep those messages coming. Keep the shouts coming. I'll keep the tunes coming like this.

0: Ugel or Ugel, we found out on the weekend. That is Jamaican, aka Bomb Bomb, on In Demand Radio. Hello to Jay and Robin, who are working on a ship in Canada right now. He says, Robin needs a Stevie Squeeze. Thanks for taking us with you, boys. Big, big, big, big Stevie Squeeze to you. I head to John, who says, can you wish the two Chris's a happy birthday, please? Happy birthday to you, boys. Right, coming up after the break, we're going to be doing Weaver's Word of the Day. It's where I give you a word that is dominating my brain for today, and I'll be wanting yours coming in, and it's all next.
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Jazzy and Invisible on In Demand Radio Liverpool. Right, up next, got a bit of Dua Lipa, and after that, it is time for Weaver's Word of the Day. As I mentioned, I want you to get your words in. What is a word that is dominating your day, your life, maybe your brain? Whatever it is, I want to know what it is and why, and I will be giving you mine next.

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1: Here we go then, Weaver's word of the day. It's I give you a word that is dominating my brain for today. I'll tell you why and what reason, and then I want yours coming into me. So here we go. My word of the day is lamb. Because I'm going to be having some lamb chops later, because I'm going for a bit of scan with the lads. So, you know, I can't stop thinking about them. I'm dribbling as we speak. So my one is lamb, because I'm going to have some gorgeous lamb chops later, hopefully. So listen, what is your word of the day? What word is dominating your brain that could be making you happy, sad, angry, mad, whatever it is, whatever reason? I want to know, what is it that's dominating your head today? Get your words into me right now. 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
1: Here we go then. I gave you my word of the day, which was lamb. I'm getting some gorgeous lamb chops, fingers crossed, later on. So I'm already dribbling about them. I asked you for what your word of the day is. Let's get through them now. Right, hello to Miles, who says, Steve, my word of the day is bored. I'm in work with nothing to do, with me feet up watching Netflix. Fair play to you, mate. Easy money. Hi to Chris, who says, Steve, my word of the day is poles, as I'm putting a load of poles up right now, and it's all I can see. Fair play, mate. Busy day, then, eh? And hello to Disco Dan, who says, Steve, my word of the day is devastated, as my best mate goes back home to Leeds today after we've had an amazing stay over the weekend, so I'm gutted. So, oh, well, mate. Listen, makes it better for the next time he comes to see you, doesn't it? Thank you for your word to the day.

0: Duke and Ain't No Game on Indermount Radio Liverpool. Let's get some shouts done. Hello to Nathan and all the crew. That's his dad, Tom, Anthony, Adam, Lee, Louis, Alex, Weirdo, Jake, Mark, Philip, Scott, and all the guys at NS Cars. Just a few of you then. Right. Coming up after the break, we are going to get to know each other a little bit better.
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Ciao.

That is Clear Bandit and Big Pig. I don't want to hit you on In Demand Radio. Right, it's 11:11. Make a wish. There you go. I hope it comes true. Whatever it was for you. You got to do that. And I didn't even know what that meant a couple of weeks ago. Right. Anyway, something a little bit more important. We're doing my big question of the day very soon indeed. I'll be putting it in your ears. And I want your answers coming into me. I'll give you mine. And through that, we get to know each other a little bit better. That's all it is. It does what it says on the tin. And 100 million, trillion, billion percent, we all have an answer for today's question. So that is coming up in your ears. Or head over to Insta right now. Steve, the Weave ID. To get your answers in. But right now, let's have a bit of

0: Nights like these, it's Rudimental, it's Rag and Bone Man, and this is In Demand Radio Liverpool. And it's now time for me to get the big one out. Let's do it.
1: And now, it's time for you to drop everything. Open your ears and listen to something very, important. It's Steve Weaver's Big Question of the Day.
0: Here we go then. It is now time for my big question of the day, for me to put it into your ears and for you to get your answers into me. So today's big question is this. I want to know, what is something you do every single night before you go to bed? Have a think. You may do a few things. You may do just one certain thing. What is it? What is something you do every single night before you go to bed? Get your answers in. You know what to do. 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Jump on there or head over to Instagram, Steve the Weave ID. Get your answers in for today's big question of the day. I want to know, what is something you do every night before you go to bed?

0: Superfly and Stronger Than Before on In Demand Radio Liverpool. Right, big question of the day is out there, and I want your answers coming into me. I have asked you, what is something you do every night before you go to bed? Get your answers in, we'll do some next. In Demand
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I love that. Chasing status, gone too far on In Demand Radio. We are doing the big question of the day right now, and I have asked you what is something you do every single night before you go to bed. Let's get through what's on my Insta at Steve the Weave ID. Right, let's have a little look through. Right, hello to Ninny. He says, Steve, I'm a lonely girl. That's all you need to know. I don't know what I need to know. Hello to Mel, who says, thing she does every night before she goes to bed is fart. Okay, I'm gonna stop eating beans. And hello to Nick, who says, Steve, and I've done this, to be fair, says, Steve, I spend 45 minutes finding something to watch, then lay there and scroll through my phone without even watching it. Yeah, we've all done that. Or scroll, not find anything, and I'm going to sleep. I know that. Listen, keep your answers coming in. What is something you do every single night before you go to bed?

0: Thank you very much. Cat's Eye and Animal on In Demand Radio. 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
1: And now it's time for your answers to the big question of the day.
0: Here we go then. I asked you, what is something you do every single night before you go to bed? Let's go to these. Hello to Paul, who says he gives himself a hug. Bless you. Hello to Gail, who says, Steve, I tell my husband to stop snoring. Wow. At least she's happy. Hello to Nat, who says, Steve, I have a cup of tea every single night before bed. Do you know what? I remember my nan used to always have a cup of tea and toast. She wouldn't go to sleep without it every single night. Remember that? And the Derby Lane Sandwich Bar crew says, Steve, I thank God for my family, LFC, and Steve the Weave. In what order, though? There we go. I want to know in what order. Thank you, anyway. Thank you as well for your answers.

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Right, coming up next, I have no clue, because you will decide it.

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feels so good on In Demand Radio. Playing that one for Kirsty today, who's not feeling the best. She's feeling a little under weather. But she says, as long as you get that on for it, it'll cheer up. So fingers crossed, Kirsty. Hope you've got a smile on your face now. Right, yes. Yeah, so this is the hour where you take control of the station and music and my big gob. So get your mentions in right now. Your request. Maybe you didn't like Sonic. Bit hard, but maybe you didn't like it. If you want something, get your request into me. 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Just like Emily has, she says, Steve, I want to shake my hips, so can we have a bit of Shakira?

Oh, what a classic. York on the Beach, playing this one for Joey today, currently tuned in Tocky. Right, after the next song, bit of Milk Inc., we are going to be doing it, yes, the last indie anthem of the week with Fab Home Improvement. So get your shout in for it now. An indie rock guitar bass track from maybe your favourite band, a festival, maybe it's just a special song to you, or maybe you just haven't heard it in a while. Get your shout in for the last indie anthem and do it now.

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1: 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And Evie wants a bit of the Fontaines. Right, here we go then. Right. 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Oh, it is a good one. It is the Killers. 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
10: Concerts, comedy, live sporting events,

It's me, Steve Weaver here. You got around about another 22-ish minutes to put up with me. And then Dan the Man Kelly's going to take over and take you through the rest of the afternoon. But let's get some more shouts done. Hello to Nathan and Terry, who are working away right now, tuned into Inman Radio. Thanks for taking us with you, boys. Hello to Melissa as well, who's going to get her hair done today. Well, I hope it doesn't go wrong. I hope it's fine. I hope I haven't jinxed you there. But enjoy it, love. And a big, big, big, big Stevie squeeze to you. Now, something to mention is, obviously, now reminisce is out the way. The months start getting colder, shall we say. And maybe you're thinking, I might need to change my car because I don't want a car that breaks down in the winter. There's nothing worse, is there? So maybe you should check out Group 1 Toyota Liverpool, who are based in Bootle, Rimrose Road. 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They do MOTs, they do parts, they do servicing. And they're a brilliant, brilliant group of people to go to and get you sorted completely in any single way. If you want to find them, search them. 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

Ash and Gorgeous playing that one for Colin. Today, Steve Weaver here with the Brunch Club, and I'm going to have to offend some people. Yeah, I'm going to say the C word, which is Christmas. Yes, it always happens. Once, you know, Rem is done and dusted, you know Halloween's coming, and then, you know, yeah, the next thing is, of course, Christmas. And we have been telling you, and they are, they're selling very quick, of course, you know what I'm talking about, are two huge, big Christmas party nights on Friday the 11th and Saturday the 12th of December at the Exhibition Centre at the Liverpool Experience Campus from 6 till midnight. We're throwing two of the best Christmas parties. Now, this needs to go in your girly groups, your lad groups, the family groups, your work groups, whatever it is, whoever plans your Christmas party, get this to them, because these nights are going to be brilliant. You've got a party band, Alma, who are going to be there performing loads of party hits and classics. You've got a full fun fair. You've got street food. There's drinks packages. And just to make it a little bit better, you've got a load of us from In The Band Radio are going to be down there. You've got Mr. Butler, Steve Cocky, Jack Hellier, some fella in the big and red, white and suit. Not me and my Liverpool kit, but I will be there. Santa may be showing his face, so if you fancy having a party with us, a Christmas party, they're going to be the biggest and the best, then get yourself sorted right now. InDemandRadio.com for all your info and get it in there. But I will say a lot of workplaces are already booking these, and these won't be on sale for much longer. So check them out.

50 Cent, Justin Timberlake, AO Technology, playing that one for Chris today. And that is me done, dusted, and just about out of here. Last couple of shouts to do. Hello to the beer. He says, Steve, I think Lee would beg to differ. His birthday's next before the big C. Yeah, but he has four of them a year, mate. So, you know, he can't be greedy. Hello to Dan as well. He says, can I have a Stevie squeeze, please? Of course you can, Dan. Big, big, big, big Stevie squeeze to you. Right, I'm off. Have a boss Thursday, whatever you are doing with it. I'll catch us back here tomorrow. Dan the Man Kelly is here to get you sorted for the rest of the afternoon. So no need to go anywhere. Ta-da!

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8: 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Be great to see you down there. 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And I'm going to be doing my radio show live from 12 to 2 on Intimarm Radio. 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
1: Like this, and boom. Like this, and boom. Like this, and boom.

Was it In Between Us 1 or 2 that this was in the soundtrack for, that bar scene? They're coming back for a third In Between Us movie, aren't they? If you missed that, got announced last week. Yolanda Be Cool on Enderman Radio, Liverpool Afternoons with me, Dan Kelly, in for Jack, who's off on his jollies. He'll be back on Monday.

Carpenter on In Demand Radio afternoons with me, Dan, in for Jack, or with Perfect Getaways, where you can look for thousands of deals across hundreds of operators at perfectgetaways.co.uk. Hope you're having a decent day so far. We'll get on Lowly Young in a moment. Kimora after Earth and Days, the Soul Shaking.

0: Messi from Lola Young on In Demand Radio, Liverpool. I'm Dan Kelly in for Jack. I'll be back after the weekend. The new one from Joel Corry in a moment. After some old school from Sigala up next.
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Brewdog, and I Got a Woman on In Demand Radio, Liverpool afternoon to Annie, having a cheeky Greg's while she sat charging the car down. I'm supposed to be working, but I'm not doing anything good on you. We'll get this on for you. This is Someday Somewhere from Jungle.

New from Alex Warren, that is Emerald Eyes on Endemam Radio, Liverpool. So how are we feeling now? Just almost a week after Reminisce Festival. If you are down there, if you missed all of the pictures or want to catch up with what went down on the day, you can listen back to the whole thing.

huge over the summer, and a former number one as well on the In Demand Radio Top 30, Hugo and Ultranate. That is Moving to the Sun on In Demand Radio Liverpool. I'm Dan Kelly in for Jack, not far off to his Jamie Jones.

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from Ben Hemsley on Into Mum Radio, Liverpool. I'm Dan Kelly in for Jack. He'll be back after the weekend. This is new from Jazzy, who's coming to Liverpool Friday the 13th of November. Looking for some Invisible Wind Factory. This is My People.

Romantic album, been in the UK over the summer for his tour. That is I Just Might on Endemum Radio, Liverpool. I'm Dan Kelly. Christmas adverts kicking in, aren't they? We've got our Christmas party sorted. Friday the 11th and 12th of December, Exhibition Centre at the Liverpool Experience Campus. 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Alma going to be there, and we've even got a full fun fair.

0: believe it's Thursday already. This week has flown by. Music on the way. We'll get on Sebastian and Grosso with Calling in a moment after Stop the Wedding. Next.
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Tame Impala, that is Loser on End of Mum Radio, Liverpool. I'm Dan Kelly in for Jack, having a few cheeky days off. He will be back after the weekend. Duke Dumont has got a new one. We'll get on his brand new single called Ain't No Game in the next 10 minutes. But first, here's Rihanna and Rude Boy.

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Blinding Lights from the weekend on In Demand Radio, Liverpool. I'm Dan Kelly. There was another day without a correct answer this morning on The Breakfast Show with the latest Give Us A Clue Kid, which means your next opportunity tomorrow at 7.30 to bag yourself four tickets for the Butler's birthday bash at the 051 and that Reminisce bucket hat Give Us A Clue Kid. Day nine, back tomorrow morning. This is brand new then from Duke DeMont, who's back. This is Ain't No Game.

Heard this blasting out a couple of times across that field in Sherdley Park at Reminisce over the weekend. Yamanda and Synth and Strings on Enderman Radio, Liverpool. Scotty and Simo on the way then. Just over 30 minutes from now, they'll be here from 4. This is Karen Harding and Say Something. Hey.

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Justin from Stranger Things, isn't it? Joe with End of Beginning on End of Mum Radio. Liverpool, I'm Dan Kelly. I'm loving this. Chasing Status are back with Debbie. This has gone too far.

So many things to say from DJ Heartstring. You're on In Demand Radio, Liverpool. I'm Dan Kelly. No Jack today. He'll be back on Monday. A few cheeky days away. Music still to come then. Before four, we get on Tom Grennan in a moment. First is Somber with Undressed.

from Tom Grennan on End Mum Radio, Liverpool. Right, that's your lot then from me for a couple of hours at least. I'll be back this evening from 7. Simo and Scotty are on the way next. Catch you in a bit.

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Like Nelly Furtado, Give It To Me. Morgan Seatree, Looking For Love before that, and Stonebridge, Put Them Higher, 10 past 4. It's Thursday afternoon, 17th of September. How's it Thursday already? It's gone really quick this week, isn't it? Not a bad thing, though, is it? Thank you very much to Dan Kelly. He's back in less than 3 hours' time. I said to him, you go and have a tea break, sit down, get yourself some food. You're back in a couple of hours. He's back on at 7 o'clock tonight. Before that, we've got the Reminisce Rewind, 6 till 7 as always. An hour of belter tunes that you get to help me pick. And we'll do Scott's Firing Blanks in 5 minutes as well. If you want to get involved in that, I will give you a sentence. It will contain a blank or blanks. You need to fill in the missing words and have a little go and a guess. We'll play that in just a second. This is brand new, first from Kasabian. It's called Nothing Better Than This. As we continue on In Demand Radio Liverpool.

0: James Blunt, Tastes Like Summer. We've just had a Reese's Pieces. Ooh. That tastes like America, doesn't it?
1: Oh, it's lovely.
0: What's it called, a Reese's Pieces bar?
1: Oh, it's really nice. Peanut butter bar. Giant. Oh, peanut butter bar.
0: They're all peanut butter, aren't they, Reese's?
1: Yeah, it's just called a peanut butter bar.
0: Nice though, that.
1: Do you know what it's like? You know the bar in Willy Wonka? It looks like a proper American bar. Yeah. You know when he gets like...
0: Well, it is
1: like,
0: American, isn't it?
1: Oh, I mean, I think my teeth might fall out at the end of it, but it's lovely.
0: It's a weird combination, isn't it? Chocolate and peanut butter.
1: Yeah.
0: It's nice, but it's weird.
1: It's nice. You're a very silly man giving me this.
0: I've got that clagginess, you know, that mouth clagginess you get with the peanut butter.
1: Yeah.
0: Oh, nice though.
1: It's lovely, that.
0: Anyway, that tastes like peanut butter. James Blunt, Tastes Like Summer. Let's do this.
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0: 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Here's Scott's firing blanks today. I'll give you a sentence. It will contain a blanks. I think it's quite an easy one today.
1: Oh, go on.
0: But I need to get it off my chest.
1: All right.
0: Before the show today, Scott went to put his trainers on, only to come face to face with a blank.
1: Ooh.
0: Before the show today, Scott went to put his trainers on, only to become face to face with a blank.
1: Ooh.
0: If you want to have a guess, my heart's still extra speedy from it, from
1: really?
0: The experience, yeah.
1: Oh, God.
0: If you want to have a guess.
1: And it wasn't me, before anybody says anything.
0: No, it wasn't you. It wasn't Simo in a thong.
1: No, oh, no.
0: My heart would have stopped if that had happened, and not in a good way, let me tell you. 600 600 030 600 030. Start your message with the word radio, or you can, of course, message via the Inderman Radio Player for free. And have your guesses. We'll do it very soon. Right, Josh Baker, Poppy Bascombe, this is My Place. It's 418.

0: Clementine Douglas, that is Trust. 4:26, Thursday afternoon. It's Indermann Radio Drive Time with Rise Competitions. Enzo is burning. Give it up before that. Hello to Mo, who is sitting on a balcony in Montenegro at the moment, from Gemma. Hello to you. Hope you're enjoying yourself. Hope you're having a lovely day. Very jealous. Wish I was there.
1: Yeah, me too.
0: That sounds very nice. Right, let's do this.
2: Scott's firing blanks. Never fire blanks when selling your home. Bakewell and Horner, in your corner.
0: A nice easy one today for the final one of the week. Before the show today, Scott went to put his trainers on, only to come face to face with a blank. Simo said...
1: Daddy long legs.
0: You are the only person in the world that said daddy long legs and not the correct answer.
1: I've got loads of them in my house.
0: It's the season, isn't it?
1: Yeah, there's tons of them. They're on my wall and everything.
0: Did you know that, and this is a true fact, this will make you petrified of them.
1: Go on.
0: A daddy long legs is technically one of the most toxic creatures to human beings. However, it has no way to get the poison into us. So it can't bite us. Can't, there's no way. But it's got like poison in it that would kill a human being.
1: So if you like cut it in half and bled on you, you'd die.
0: Well, it wouldn't have that effect, would it?
1: Okay.
0: But it has to inject it into you, like. But it has no, it's got no teeth, or there's no way of it getting into you.
1: That's very lucky, isn't
0: it? So they just bounce around the house, don't they? Going, hello, here's a wall, bang, bang. I think they're brilliant, Daddy Longlegs, because they literally just go, dong, dong, where's another wall, bong, there's a wall,
1: bang. Do you know each one only lives for a day as well?
0: Especially in your house, I'm surprised they last that long. But the answer is this, before the show today, Scott went to put his trainers on, only to come face to face with a massive spider.
1: Wow.
0: On my shoes.
1: On your shoes.
0: So I picked my shoes up, the thing ran up my arm.
1: Oh. Oh, no.
0: And I flicked it off and went, ah! And it then ran across the floor. And now, spiders, right, I don't mind the little ones. It's the big ones, I can't bear. Like a tarantula's my worst nightmare.
1: They don't bother me, spiders.
0: Oh, I can't bear the
1: that
0: things.
1: That was like a nursery rhyme gone wrong, that.
0: But
1: It ran up my arm.
0: I flicked it off, it ran across the floor. And because it was a little one, it doesn't matter. But it's the fact they run fast at you. Like,
1: they
0: why? If they were slower, and again, I know I'm contradicting myself because tarantulas walk slow. But if a spider was slower, I wouldn't be so, you know...
1: Yeah, they are very quick moving, aren't they?
0: But I don't like them, yeah.
1: Tell you what, though, can I just tell you something?
0: Go on.
1: If you end up not getting a job in radio, you could be like a spider or Daddy Longlegs impersonator. That's a really good impression,
0: I could do the Daddy Longlegs one.
1: That would do that again.
0: Badong. Oh, there's a wall. Badong. Badong. Badong. Look at my arms. Badong. I saw something on the internet once as well, and it said, "What do you reckon when they were naming the daddy long legs?" Someone went in the science lab, "Let's call it a long legs." And someone went, "That's not kinky enough. How about a daddy long legs then?"
2: 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We're proud of what we do. We're proud of where we do it. Check us out at dthughes.co.uk.
0: Oh, that tickled me, that.
1: Oh, that's really funny, that. That's so good. I love that. Oh, dear. Right, Transport for Wales. I'm going to do this really well today. Don't make me laugh. Delays of about half an hour and some cancellation on Transport for Wales between Bidston and Wrexham General because there's been a bridge hit earlier on. So that's caused you some problems. Also, North Wallasey Approach Road in Wallasey. That's looking really so because of the closures. You've got the alternative route in place. That's not good. Also, just got news about Bridge Road South as well in Seaforth. That's partially blocked because of an accident. That's Princess Way on the roundabout itself. Delays down at the end of the Rocket and also on Cherryfield Drive in Kirby as well because those temporary traffic lights. I'll update you again in about half an hour from now.
0: That bridge that's been hit there could have been a daddy long legs, couldn't it?
1: Could have been.
0: Could have gone badonk. Oh, it's a bridge. Badonk. Oh, I'm it.
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0: Tuna, spelt with C-H-E-W-N-A. What a great name, Tuna.
1: I just think it's tuna fish, though.
0: Well, of course you do, because it's the same name, spelt differently, isn't it?
1: Yeah. Imagine, actually, imagine if, like, imagine we're in Swansea and tuna was actually spelt like that on the tin. Tuna.
0: Well, I bet people go in and ask for it and spell it like that.
1: You got tuna.
0: Got any tuna?
1: That's the sort of thing my daughter would spell wrong.
0: Any tuna? It does make me laugh when people get words, certain words like that wrong.
1: Yeah, because it looks like tuna.
0: Somebody texted me the other day with the word veranda, and I can't remember how they spelt it, but it was hilarious.
1: Don't.
0: I was like, are you trying to say veranda there?
1: It's like the best people trying to spell reminisce, isn't it? I've never seen it as so many different spellings.
0: A lot of people spell it as you say it, so you'll say a word.

0: word, and they'll go, it must be spelled like this. You'll just spell it as you say it out loud. So I get it, I get it.
1: Phonetically is the word you're looking for.
0: Look at you go.
1: I'm dead clever, mate.
0: Talking of reminisce and retrospective, we had an absolutely belter weekend.
1: Oh, we did.
0: Over 35,000 of you joined us across the reminisce and retrospective weekender of 2026. So we've already started working on 2027. Here's the dates for your diary. Retrospective will return on Friday, the 10th of September, with the Guilty Pleasures lineup, of course, and then reminisce is Saturday, the 11th of September 2027, our biggest lineup ever. More to come as well. We've got the return of the Reminisce Classical in the Woods on the retrospective night and some very special guests to be announced as well. Now, tickets will go on sale soon. 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You need to be first in line to sign up. You can do that. Early bird access at reminiscefestival.com.
1: And a little thing to mention as well, you can still clown them, even the early birds.
0: Yes.
1: So you can put, like, do a little payment plan. That's good, isn't it?
0: Do you know how they got the name early bird?
1: No.
0: It was named after you.
1: Oh, because I'm an early bird.
0: Because you get up and do breakfast, don't you? So you're our early bird.
1: I like that. Yeah. I'm a little early bird. Little early bird tweeting in your ear.
0: ReminisceFestival.com. If you can't spell reminisce, good luck. This is Sunny Federa and Becky Hill with Say Something. It's 4:47.

0: It is a new version of Brothers in Rhythm, Such a Good Feeling from Tommy Mac on the remix. Ray and Where Is My Husband? Fall out. He's 4:57 on Indervan Radio with Rise Competitions. Let's just pray that the microphones are working correctly. They're not broken. Because if the conversation we've just had in the studio went out on air, we won't be here tomorrow.
1: Neither of us would ever work.
0: I mean, I won't be here tomorrow anyway. It's my day off. But
1: Oh, I don't know. It's one of the funniest conversations I've ever had in my life. I'm so sorry it's a bit in that, but...
0: The bits I can tell you, it was basically about what if I died in a certain situation and got found in a predicament.
1: Honestly, it would just happen to you as well.
0: It would, you're right.
1: It would, as long as I don't walk in and find you.
0: I'm like a magnet for these weird situations.
2: 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We're proud of what we do. 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
0: I'm like a walking Netflix documentary.
1: You are, honestly. And I'll be sat there in the corner going, oh, I was you. It's a bit strange. Right, hang on. Let me take a breath because I'm never going to get through this.

0: Can I just point out, this is not my doing, by the way.
1: The worst bit.
0: Worst bit is Lee's been on. Scott, did you try the cheese and jam toasty? It's not the time, Lee. Trying to get some travel news out here.
1: The worst thing is, I can only picture what we've been talking about. It's making me feel weird. Okay.
0: Come on, get a grip.
1: Right.
0: You can do it. Come on, be professional. Be professional. Come on. You can do it. Come on, I believe in you.
1: Great Howard Street. You still got those roadworks. That's getting northbound between Leeds Street and also Blackstone Street. That's not looking good tonight. You've also got the, the problems on Queen's Drive. Right.
0: Music's finished. Brilliant.
1: Queen's Drive at Rice Lane, that's dead busy. Oakfield Road, that's not good. There was an earlier problem on Bridge Road in Seaforth. I think that's still there, the Princess Way roundabout. So try and avoid that if you can. Also, something on the rail. Oh, there we go. Normal service has resumed on Transport for Wales between Bidston and Wrexham General. That's all back up and running. I'll update you in about half an hour from now.
0: If the man's listening that makes the music, can you make the music a bit longer, please, for our sake?
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0: Joel Corey, Hannah Bolan, that is Don't Go Breaking My Heart. Before that was the Black Eyed Peas and Let's Get It Started, 10 past 5.
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0: Right then, let's do songs that make you smile. Now, if you're looking to upgrade your smile, get a nice natural look, the Abbey Dental Specialist Clinic are based in Chilwell. Family-run practice, they've been going for over 50 years. They are brilliant. They were in this morning, weren't they?
2: Yes.
0: Oh, hang on, let me turn you on.
2: Yes, they were. The less said about that, the better.
0: They did the quiz.
2: They played the quiz against me and Lee.
0: And one was late. Is this right?
2: Yes, Stephen was late.
0: Oh, Stephen.
2: Stephen was late. He overslept. He did say that.
0: Is this Stephen, Dr. Stephen Mullen?
2: Yeah, Stephen Mullen was late.
0: Oh, Stephen.
2: Yeah. And do you know what? He had
0: one of the most sought-after cosmetic dentists in the Northwest, but hasn't got a watch.
2: He was done.
0: Oh, can't set an alarm. Come on, Stephen Mullen.
2: Do you know what, though? He had the most gorgeous voice as well.
0: I saw this on the social media. Yeah. The Irish guy, isn't he? Yeah.
2: If I was going to get my teeth done and he was talking to me, I'd feel sound, mate.
0: All right.
2: No, he was... Anyway, Jack stood in for him. Jack Duthie stood in for him.
0: Yeah.
2: Battered me and Lee.
0: Oh, did he do well?
2: Oh, yeah.
0: See, they're intelligent,
2: but he was
0: dentists.
2: Dead smug with it as well. Like, because he knew how thick me and Lee were, basically.
0: Yeah, it's not hard,
2: and
0: is it?
2: And he had an answer for every question. I just come away from this. Can I ask you something and see if you know the answer?
0: You certainly can.
2: Which TV presenter is better known? So, Sophie Hinchcliffe is better known as which TV presenter?
0: I love the fact, by the way, you're like, which TV? You can't even remember the question.
2: No, Sophie Hinchcliffe.
0: She's the cleaner woman, isn't she? Hang on, what's her name? I do know this. She's got a cleaning line, isn't she? She's got millions of followers on Instagram. Missy something or Miss...
2: Mrs. Hinch.
0: Miss Hinch, yeah.
2: I have never heard of this person.
0: Was in the
2: title. Well, Weaver was getting all annoyed with us, going, Hinch. And I went, mate, you can stand there all day. I have no idea what you're talking about.
0: Yeah, very famous. She does cleaning
2: Never heard
0: tips
2: of her in my life.
0: Yeah.
2: Well, old Jack Doofy knew that.
0: Yeah, my nieces love her.
2: Really?
0: Yeah.
2: Well, we know why Weaver loves her. Have you seen what she looks like? She's very Weaver. Anyway, Jack also knew who she was.
0: She's very Weaver.
2: He had an answer for every question, whereas me and Lee got about 3.
0: So what was the results?
2: 8-6, I think it was. He beat us.
0: Oh, so it was you two against him?
2: It was 2 against him, and he
0: still
2: beat us.
0: Oh, that's embarrassing.
2: It was embarrassing, isn't it?
0: Oh, wow.
2: But he's dead calming as well, Jack.
0: Well, they would be, because that's more like a spar, isn't it?
2: Yeah, I said that to him. And you know who he was mates with and one of his mentors was? Dentist I fancied, Mr. Danesky.
0: Oh, okay, yeah.
2: So I had all the goss this
0: morning. Is there anyone you don't fancy?
2: Well, you.
0: Well, yeah, apart from me. Thank the Lord on that one, by the way. But anyway, check them out, theabbey.dental. The Instagram is theabbeydental_. Not only are they brilliant at dentistry, they are brilliant at quizzes as well.
2: Yes, well done,
0: they're
2: people.
0: Not so good with setting alarms, but apart from that, once the working day's underway, they're great. So check them out, theabbey.dental is the website. 5:13. So get in touch if you want to pick a song that makes you smile. So any song you like, as long as it puts a smile on your face, that's all we ask for. It could be an old song, a new song, a song that's in the charts at the moment, a song that makes you, a song that brings back memories. You might think, I heard a song this morning when Simo was getting battered by the... Hang on, I don't need to refer that. When Simo was getting beaten in the quiz by the dentist, I heard a great song and it reminds me of that.
2: Yeah.
0: It could be something like that.
2: If anyone
0: picks
2: We Are The Champions or anything, don't you dare.
0: Anyway, we'll pick one at random. We'll play it just before 5:30 if you want to get involved. I can't speak now. I need some new teeth. That's what I need.
2: Hey,
0: I'm going to go to the Abbey Dental.

0: H is silent, so it's Ugel.
1: Oh, right.
0: Very posh. Ugel with Jamaican Bam Bam.
1: And Ultranat.
0: Yes, no, it's Ultranate.
1: Nate.
0: Yeah,
1: Nate.
0: No, we say Ultranate, but it's Ultranate.
1: Like Patty.
0: Ultranate. Hey, Ultranate. She's American, isn't she? Ultranate. And Ugel.
1: Ugel.
0: With Jamaican.
1: I remember that now because I'll think of ooh, pushing my lips forward.
0: Ugel. You could just drop the H and go Ugel.
1: Yeah.
0: Ugel.
1: Ugel. Stupid.
0: The Reese's peanut butter pieces are kicking in, aren't they?
1: I've started to bounce off the
0: walls. You're like a 4-year-old, aren't you? You are literally. I had to turn you up earlier because you were quiet. I'm now turning you down because all I can hear

0: Jimmy is making noises. Oh, God help me. I've got half an hour of this left. Anyway, let's do songs that make you smile. Thank you very much for all your suggestions today. Hello to Claire. Wants to say hello to Chloe, Jason, Leah as well. Some really good choices today. David's been on as well. However, we have chosen to go with the West Derby Massive today.
1: West Derby Massive.
0: I've not heard this for a while. This is a good tune.
1: I love this. It's a good one, this.
0: Great little choice for a Thursday. Enjoy.
2: Songs that make you smile with the Abbey Dental.
0: For the West Derby Massive, Wheatus, Teenage Dirtbag.
1: What a choice.
0: Oh, what a tune.

0: Great choice from the West Derby Massive, Teenage Dirtbag and Wheatus. Final song on Songs That Make You Smile with Abby Dental. We'll do it all over again, of course, next week. So the next one will be Monday afternoon. If you want to have a think about a tune over the weekend, you can message us around about 5:15 on Monday. We could play it at 5:30. Big shout out to Connor Dooley and Leighton Dooley. My boys, they want their names on the radio. Lots of love from Mum Claire Marsh.
1: Oh, that's cute.
0: Hello to the Dooleys.
1: Connor and Claire Marsh. What a great name, Dooley.
0: It's a good name, isn't it? Leighton Dooley. That's a great name.
1: That's a brilliant
0: name. And
1: Connor
0: Dooley. They are belting names.
1: Isn't that what you call someone who sits with someone when they give birth, a Dooley? No, there's a name for it. If you can have some.
0: I'm so sorry, Dooleys. I'm so sorry.
1: No.
0: See, I was bigging them up, saying how great their names are. You've ruined it now. No, you've ruined it now. Oh, sorry, boys. That wasn't my doing. That was her. Blame her over there.
2: 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We're proud of what we do. We're proud of where we do it. Check us out at dthughes.co.uk.
0: You're not thinking of a doily, are you, that you put on a tablecloth?
1: No, that's the thing. Right, you have a Google of this, right? Just Google what you call someone who sits with someone who gives birth and put the word doily in. It's something.
0: I'll give it a clue.
1: Just say, what do you call something? Like, just, you know what I'm saying.
0: Do you travel? Oh, I know what I'm doing.
1: Tell you how to use Google. Right, Banks Road in Garston, you've got temporary traffic lights both ways at Leeming Grove. Also, Rice Lane at the Windsor traffic lights, that's looking super busy. Edge Lane's the same, that's heavy at Queen's Drive. And also, don't forget about those roadworks on Great Howard Street. That's because of that cable repair work that needs doing. That's down to Scottish Power. They're actually doing that emergency repairs. It really needed doing, and they're all part of the DT Hughes Group as well. So they really are improving the road there. As much as it doesn't seem like you are, it really is making sure that everything just keeps running, all the electricity, everything's going to your homes and businesses. And if you want to check out more about that, go on DT Hughes Group.
0: The music. You haven't even started the travel news. The music's run out.
1: No, I haven't. I've done loads of travel.
0: You were doing that, though.
1: Yeah, I did that bit last.
0: Oh.
1: And then you've got the chain bit, and that's all fine.
0: Okay. Oh. All right, brilliant. Nearly fill it the music.
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0: I have good news for the Dooley boys.
1: Go on.
0: It's not a Dooley.
1: Oh.
0: It's a doula.
1: Oh, so close.
0: It's a birth doula or a labour doula.
1: There you go.
0: Which is a friend or a family member or a romantic partner.
1: Oh,
0: providing the support informally, generally referred to as a birth partner, a birth support partner, or a doula.
1: There you go. Doula, dooley, all the same difference.
0: I've never heard the word doula in my life.
1: There you go. See, I wasn't that far off.
0: But good news to Connor Dooley and Leighton Dooley. Your name's cool again, lads. You're back in the game.
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0: Invisible. Teddy Swims before that with Break Up in Reverse. Nice cheery song from Teddy Swims
1: isn't
0: there.
1: Oh, just that cheers you up on a Thursday.
0: I should have dropped that. But.
1: Oh, yeah. No, oh, I do every time I see it. Replace it with The Door. Sounds Tommy Mac.
0: Yeah, that one slipped through. Yeah. Sorry. I won't let that happen again. Next time I see Teddy Swims, I'll pop him in the bin. Have you heard about Rise Competitions?
1: I have, you know.
0: Because they're giving people across the UK the chance to win amazing, life-changing prizes. They've got tickets that are just a penny that you can get on there involved with. All sorts of stuff. They've got cars. They've got dream holidays. They've
1: watches.
0: Got cash prizes. Yeah, there's a Rolex on there, which is a lovely Oyster, which, as I explained to Simo's, that is the model of the watch.
1: Yeah, this is what I wanted to look at, right, okay? Because this morning, when we were on breakfast, there'd been nearly 600 winners by 9 o'clock. Today, what is it like, just only another 12 hours later-ish, 2,190 winners today.
0: Fantastic, isn't it?
1: That's impressive stuff.
0: I like this here. The average payout time, 60 seconds. It's like someone's waiting on the keyboard.
1: Yeah,
0: and they go, we've had a winner, go! 3, 2, 1, go! Go on, you got 60 seconds. Go on, you can do it. But there really is some amazing stuff on there. And there's all sorts of, like, everything's cheap. Oasis tickets for the Etihad Stadium there.
1: I mean, they sold out, didn't they? Look at that, PS5's on there. And I worked out, I asked what this was. I asked Rye the other day. So, you know, you can enter 39p for this, like,
0: for
1: the Mercedes, for the 7-seater one. You can then buy for a penny, like, booster ones on top of it to give you even more chances to win.
0: I love a booster.
1: I like a boot. You need a booster seat, don't you?
0: Oh, we are. She's gone there, hasn't she? Anyway, head to the website. RiseCompetitions.com is where they are. It's Rise Competitions. It's R-Y-S, like the name Ryan. 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Get yourself involved. Could be some cool stuff on there that you can get your little mitts on.
1: Oh, yeah.
0: Going to play you So Much Love from Owen Westlake in a second. Stereo Love on the way before six as well. And we're 10 minutes away from the Reminisce Rewind for a Thursday night final one of the week on this show. Let's make it a good one. Before any of that, though, Innie Kamosi, here comes the hot.

0: Stereo Love, Owen Westlake, So Much Love before that, all the love tonight. 5:58, got the Reminisce Rewind on the way, final one of the week on this show, so if you want to get a belter tune on tonight, you can drop me a message right now for free via the Inderman radio player. An hour of belter memories coming up.
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2: This has been going on all night, actually. Princess Way, that's still partially blocked. That's on Bridge Road. That's because of an earlier accident. That's as you're coming up towards Crosby as well. That's not looking good around by the flyover. Great Howard Street, that's still got that closure with Leeds Street through to Blackstone Street. Also, Queen's Drive both ways at Rice Lane, North Wallasey Approach Road. All of these places looking super busy still. Also, as you are coming down the end of the M62, that's busy as well as it is on Rice Lane. And temporary traffic lights arrived on Banks Road in Garston now as well, both ways at Leaming Grove. Looking all right on public transport. That's all from me for tonight. This is your favourite day of the week.
0: Yes.
2: Don't see me till Monday.
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0: Goodbye. Bye. I'll mute you. 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

Tina Moore and Touch Me on Indemar Radio's The Reminisce Rewind with I'm So Pretty for a Thursday night, final one of the week on this show. If you want to get some belters on tonight, you know the drill. You can drop me a message right now. 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Of course, I need to know your name, where you are, and let's get you a belter choice of tune on tonight. Anything you want to hear. If we've got it, we'll get it on. This is So Sue Me and Feel the Tribute. It's The Reminisce Rewind. 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

meets Lena. Total Eclipse of the Heart, Tom Craft and Loneliness before that, 20 past 6. It's the Reminisce Rewind with I'm So Pretty. 14 signature shades, professional fitting in store, range of fitting methods as well. And of course the premium aftercare range, Pretty Now, Pay Later, with Klarna and Clearpay as well. You can find them in Garston, just off Wellington Street, just off St Mary's Road. And the Instagram is I'm So Pretty Official. Online, I'm So Pretty Official.com. Love your hair with I'm So Pretty. And they bring us the Reminisce Rewind twice a day. We do it 9 a.m. in the mornings. Part two on this show, Monday to Thursday, 6 till 7. Let's get you a tune on tonight. What would you like to hear? You can drop me a message right now for free via the Inner Man Radio Player, of course. Jamie's been on. He says, rubbish day in work today. Is there any chance I could get a damp ski and in the city? Of course you can, my friend. Hopefully it makes your day a bit better. It's 20 past 6.

0: System F, Out of the Blue. Plaything and Into Space before that. It is the Reminisce Rewind on In The Man Radio Liverpool with I'm So Pretty. Still got just under half an hour. If you want to let me know if there's a tune you want to get on tonight, you can do it for free via the In The Man Radio player record. You can text as well, 60030. Start your message with the word radio. Hello to Gemma, who's listening tonight. Evening to Nathan. Adam's got us on. Tommy's got us on, nice and loud. Harry's in the gym, buzzing with the tunes tonight. Emma and Paul have got us on nice and loud in the back garden as well. Hello to Gail and also Jeff and Paul T, who are listening tonight as well. Thank you for all your messages and all your song suggestions. More of them coming up as we continue the Reminisce Rewind next.
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Friday night for Jamie Clare tonight. 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She says, can you play Frisky? 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

And final few tunes still to come. Going to play your stacks in a second. Progress coming up as well. This is Cadoc for you right now. It's the Night Train. It's Indermatt Radio.

Before that, the Night Train, 6:47, Thursday night. The Reminisce Rewind is on with I'm So Pretty. That is just about it from me tonight. Thank you very much for listening. Still got Southside Hustlers on.

the way. Ferry Corsten coming up as well, and some progress and Boy Wonder on the way in a second. And then you've got the evening show with Dan Kelly, 7 till 9. I'm going to catch you back here Saturday morning, 10 a.m. till midday. Failing that, I'll see you Monday afternoon at 4, driving you home again for another week. Have a belter rest of your Thursday night.

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You're on In Demand. I'm Dan Kelly. Have you spent your day today? A gentleman has claimed a world record for the most amount of paper aeroplanes folded in 1 hour. And it stands at 415, which is bonkers. That works out as he makes a paper aeroplane every 8.5 seconds to reach that 415. I mean, pretty impressive. No chance any of them are going to fly, though, is there?

0: from the Toy Story 5 soundtrack, Taylor Swift, I Knew It, I Knew You, on In Demand. Dan, it's Thursday evening. The brand new one from Duke DeMont. It's a belter called Ain't No Game. Get that on in a moment after Chapter and Verse next.
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over a decade old now, but I still really like this remix and remake of the old Stevie Wonder classic My Sherry Amour from Philip George and Wish You Were Mine on Indermum Radio Liverpool. I'm Dan. Tomorrow morning then, final chance this week to bag yourself 4 tickets for the Butler's birthday bash at the 051 along with a Reminisce bucket hat if you are the winner on what will be day 9 of the current Give Us A Clue Kid with Lions Holiday Park. So that'll be back on Brecky Butler tomorrow morning at 7:30. This is brand new then, Duke Dumont and Ain't No Game.

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0: 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Your

Golden Pot on Endemum Radio. Liverpool, I'm Dan Kelly. Not sure about you, but this week's absolutely flown by. Always goes really quickly the week after Reminisce. I don't know if that's because I sleep most of Monday and Tuesday. Music still to come then from Loveland. What a belter. Let the music lift you up from Rachel McFarlane.

We spoke to Rachel McFarland on the Enderman Sofa live from Reminisce Festival at Sherdley Park on Saturday. If you want to listen back to that and the whole day, if you weren't there or if you were but you can't remember much about it, it's all good to go whenever you want through the app. That is Loveland and Let the Music Lift You Up. And it's Josh Baker.

0: Angel of Mine from Tobias on Endemum Radio. Liverpool, done in the 90s, wasn't it, by the UK girl group Eternal. Do you remember them? Right, music on the way then before 9 o'clock, and Craig Tallant here with this week's talent show, the new one from Joel Corry, up in a moment after an all-time belting classic. Sandy B up next.
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Heavy Little on Endman Radio. Nearly 25 years old now. I'm Dan Kelly. Nowhere near 25 years old, unfortunately, anymore. Music on the way before Craig Tallent and The Tallent Show from 9. We'll get on Blossoms and Meet Me in Love next after.

Gala and Becky Hill on In Demand Radio, Liverpool. I'm Dan Kelly. Now, if you are the owner of a business, if you're the boss or, you know, one of the grafters, we could be shouting about you and your company, your brand, all across Liverpool, the North West and North Wales, putting your message straight into the ears of customers right on your doorstep. 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

Love it. Belter, Clementine Douglas with Trust on Inderman Radio, Liverpool. That is your lot then from me. I will be back filling in for Jack one more day tomorrow afternoon from 1. He'll be back after the weekend. Craig Talent's up next. Have a good one.

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Interman Radio Liverpool, how you doing? You're with me, Craig Talent, for the Talent Show. Big up to the main man, Dan Kelly, as well, for the past 2 hours. As always, so excited to be here with you. Loads of great music, feel good vibes. And of course, it is the first show back since the Reminisce weekend. Shout out to everyone involved, the team right across the board. Over the 2 days when it all kick-started, from Friday the 11th September, last Friday, and then the big one on the Saturday the 12th of September. Definitely one for the books, that Reminisce 2026. That is a wrap. So let's do it. We are making moves tonight on your Thursday, the 17th of September. All in association with In Demand Events. You're locked into the Talent Show, taking you through till 11 p.m. Let's do it. This one, Definite Grooves. Don't Do Disco, signed to Groove Culture. In Demand Radio Liverpool. Welcome aboard.

featuring Kathy Brown, who performed to Reminisce last weekend. That is called Music Is The Way I Live. What a tune. Goes out to Calvin Lou. Hello to you, Calvin. Hope you're good, you and the family. Hello to Katie as well, tuned in. Hello to Liam. Hello to Pablo. Hello to Mark on the taxis. Moving on with this one, Mark Pasciotti, Candy Chavez, My Soul Cries Out. What a tune this is. We are feeling good on your Thursday night.

Yeah, we're a tune, Michael Gray, Ascension. Before that, Michael Gray on the remix of Glory featuring Jocelyn Brown with Hold Me Up. You're with me, Craig Talent. You're locked into The Talent Show on your Thursday night, the 17th of September. How you doing? Big up to Jenko. Big up to David Clarkson, my mate. Hello to all the team who are solid every week. Kate on the railway stations as well. Moving on with this one, straight out of Melbourne, Australia. Sergeant Slick. He's on the edit of Robin S. Love for Love.

0: Do not touch that dial, as they say, because up next, got more amazing music. We are making moves well and truly on your Thursday, the 17th of September. This is Liverpool's most dominant station, In Demand Radio Liverpool. Hold tight, keep me on lockers, you know the drill.
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The new one from the Shapeshifters featuring 79.5. It's called On The Way Up. A track that I just can't get enough of at the moment. Big love to the Shapeshifters. Show with me, Craig Talent, in association with In Demand Events. If you're having a party, celebration, or an event, make sure you drop them a message. info@indemand.events. They'll sort you out well and truly, whether you need DJ, sound equipment, lights, the full shebang. They'll tailor a package suited for your needs. And they're currently doing a deal as well this September. Head over to the socials, go and check it all out. The best in the business. Shout out In Demand Events. Moving on with this one, Jats OFC. Another one that I just can't get enough of. This is Power.

listening to Man Radio Liverpool. Trimtone featuring the amazing Alexis Hall. What a tune. It's called We Gonna Dance. You're with me, Craig Talent. Taking you through to 11 p.m. Then you've got Jay Viper for absolute old school, the most unique old school show on the planet. Big up to Jay Viper as well. Continuing on with this, this one goes out to Jenko all the way down in Wolverhampton. Shout to Sam Jenko as well. A shout to Calvin, Lou, all the gang who are solid. Kate on the railway stations. Everyone tuned in right now. Or if you're listening back through the Interman player as well, hello to you, which a lot of people do. This is Thorgan Wolf. It's called Body Rock. Big tunes on your Thursday night. We are feeling good, baby.

it's sort of doing the rounds. There's a new mix of it, and I've got so many great memories of this back in the day. Society back in the day. Ethan in my heart. Just a boss tune. As I always say, full track list available as well. Drop me a DM at Craig Talent 1987. No problem at all. Taking you through to 11 o'clock, of course. This hour goes down every Thursday for the talent show in association with In Demand Events. Moving on with this one, DJ Paulette's version of Pennies from Heaven, Inner City.

0: do not go anywhere, because up next I've got more amazing music going through the gears. If you're not familiar with the format of the show, from 10 o'clock, start going through the gears, creating a bridgeway between mine and Jay Viper's show. Hold tight, more big tunes on the way. Keep me on lockers.
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Yes, Inter Man Radio Liverpool, Turntables, Night Fever, Hold Me Now. What a tune that is. Definitely throwing the hands in the air with that one. Make sure you got the deodorant on. So also, I don't want you to miss out as well. If you go over to intermandtickets.co.uk, there's loads of events over there. Get the kids minded, get your affairs in order, and get over there once again, intermandtickets.co.uk. Go and have a nice night out. We're spoiled for choice. Loads of things happening around our glorious city of Liverpool. Moving on with this one, Jay Vegas. This is Don't Want It, a talent show favourite, this. Sounding so, so good. Warming you up for the weekend.

Interman Radio Liverpool Thursday night. What a tune. Jay Vegas don't want it. Definitely a talent show favourite, that. So this next one, French DJ producer on the remix. It's rolling back the years, way back with this one. Dave Armstrong, Make Your Move. This is Antoine Clamaran on the remix. And this is a track that used to go off, and it went off the other week when I dropped it at friends of ours. And it went off at Reminisce Festival as well when I played it. Warming you up for the weekend. Interman Radio Liverpool. You're tuned in to The Talent Show with me, Craig Talent, in association with Interman's events.

definitely one of the biggest tunes of my DJ career, that massive tune. Wally Lopez on the remix of David Guetta with Just a Little More Love on your Thursday night with me, Craig Talent. As I said before, in case you missed it, drop me a follow on the social media, on the Instagram, at Craig Talent 1987, and drop me a message as well if you want a full track list. No problem at all. That is what it's all about, me connecting with you, the wonderful in-demand listeners. Moving on with this one, the new one, topping the Beatport charts, Mau P. This is Just a Little Bit More, In Demand Radio Liverpool, Thursday night.

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0: Ladies Bar in Seal Street on the 19th of September, doing a 24-hour DJ-a-thon, raising money for Little Holly. Be great to see you down there. It starts at 2 and it finishes at 2. And I'm going to be doing my radio show live from 12 to 2 on In Demand Radio. 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

Sinterman Radio Liverpool, Chaney moving to the beat. You're with me, Craig Talent, on your Thursday night. This hour goes down every Thursday, 9 p.m. to 11 p.m. for the Talent Show in association with In Demand Events. Do not go anywhere as well, because up next, Scott J Viper from 11 o'clock, who smashed it last weekend at Reminisce Festival. Big up to the main man, Jay. Also, check my new show out as well, every Saturday, 4 p.m. till 6 p.m. for the Saturday warm-up. Moving on with this one. What a tune this is. It's called Moving On. Emmanuel Satay, Maga, Sean Jordan. Interman Radio Liverpool. Thursday night, warming you up for the weekend.

Yes, Robbie Rivera and Stonebridge with One Eye Shut. Mark Knight on the remix. What a tune. That one goes out to Alex Daly as well. Hello to you, mate. Hello to everyone tuned in as well tonight. Jenko, you got Ange, Sue, all the gang who are solid every week. You know who you are. Thank you very much. And that is it from me. Jay Viper is up next for Absolute Old School. Do not go anywhere. Keep it tuned in. Whatever you're doing, enjoy the rest of your week as well as your weekend. And hopefully see you on the tech screens on Saturday from 4 p.m. till 6 p.m. for my other show, the Saturday Warm-Up. That is it. See ya.

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2: 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Strictly over 18 only. Search your socials for X in the City, Liverpool.
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Well, it's Thursday night, it's 11 o'clock, and that can mean only one thing. Absolute Old School with me, Jay Viper. 2 hours of old school, the likes of which you simply will not hear anywhere else. I want to kick off the show with a very special birthday shout. There's a young lady by the name of Nicole Lloyd. She was born with Down syndrome. She's one of my favourite human beings on the whole planet. And on Tuesday, she reaches the ripe old age of 30. Happy birthday, Nicole. Oh, by the way, she happens to be my daughter as well. I know what you're thinking. No way you've got a 30-year-old daughter, Jay, but it's true. Happy birthday, babe, and I'll see you on Sunday. As we continue with the show, kicking off your mix with this one, Brothers in Rhythm, Such a Good Feeling from 1991 of 4th and Broadway.

in the back end of Frank the Wolf Magic Orchestra. That's off the B-Sides Volume 2 on Music Man Records in 1990. And then creeping back down now, MC Claude, Highlander, 1 year later in 1991 off Italian Style Productions.

Such an iconic track, that E-Tracks Let's Rock from 1993 off the legendary Trade label. Keeping the background now, Modular Expansions and Cubes, 1 year later in 1992 off Flare Nash Records.

So apologies if you got sore ears after listening to that track. It is, of course, Winx, Josh Wink, Higher States of Consciousness from 1995 on Strictly Rhythm. I've seen an interview recently with Josh Wink, and he said he doesn't believe if he tried to make this track again, he could replicate the way he did. It's literally all done by hand on his 3ODs. And then clearing the background now, something a little bit softer on the ear, but such a good track nevertheless. More Kante, Yeki Yeki, the Hard Floor remix from 1994 of Go and Glow.

You just heard in the back end of Daisy Mind, Mamma Mello from 1993 on Italian Star Productions, and then keeping the background now, Ramirez and Pizarro, Hablando from 1992 off Buzz Records. Don't forget, guys, just because I'm not here on In Demand Radio every single Thursday, you've still got me on InDemandRadio.com or

legendary Laurent Garnier there with Crispy Bacon from 1995 off F Communications, and then creeping back down now, Greenfields, aka the Clubheads, with No Silence. What a track this is.

The second show from Italian Style Productions on this mix, Infinity there with Dirty Love from 1993. That's a direct remix. And then creeping to the background now, one of the most iconic dance tracks of all time. You'll know it as soon as you hear this.

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Welcome back to the show, guys, and welcome to Friday. We have arrived once again at the trance flashback section, and I absolutely had to play this track at least one more time. Every single time I play this track, somebody reaches out, either Instagram, Facebook, WhatsApp, bump into me in the street, speak to me in work, and say, that track is absolutely incredible. This is what happens when a classically trained pianist decides to make trance music. This is called Fantasia by Cosmic Baby. It was originally released in 1994 off Logic Records, and it's an absolutely incredible, sensational, emotional piece of music. Crank this one up.

In the Man Radio on a Friday morning, Jay Vibe in the mix, taking you back to 2003 for that one. So still definitely classes old school, that was Stimulate It with Play, available on Tidy 2. And then creeping in the background now, one of my favourite hard trance tracks of all time, Dave Joy, Second Chase, the Alpha Zone remix of Planet Track Records in 2002. Crank this one up, it's absolutely incredible.

181 weeks on the show. I'm leaving next week and I'm still dragging out stuff like that. Oh my goodness. That was the Dark by Design remix of Gore Yeller. Dark by Design and Alex Fox remix. Oh my goodness. And then keeping back down now, we got Yoda, definitely the DJ Scott Project remix, believe it or not, from 2001 on Tidy Tracks Records. Enjoy.

0: The legendary organ donors there with Transplants, that was available from 2009 off Audio Shazy Records. Right, guys, we're going to kickstart your Go Hard or Go Home section now with a little bit of a remix. So last weekend, I played at Reminisce Festival at the Legend Stage. One of my favourite tracks of all time is 2001. I didn't think it was chunky enough or beefy enough, so I've chunked it up, I've beefed it up, and you're going to get a world premiere of it in about 2 minutes' time.
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So as I said before the break, last weekend I played at Reminisce Festival with my partner in music, MC Mental, VAMP, Viper and Mental Project. We were on the Legend stage and I really wanted to play this track. It's one of my favourite tracks of all time. Because it's from 1995, it didn't seem to have enough power, enough punch and enough oomph. So I got my laptop out, opened up Ableton, had a little tink around, and here it is for your listen pleasure, 2001, the J Vipers Rebeef. Enjoy.

was that then, guys? A little bit chunkier, a little bit tougher, and a little bit more banging. That was my re-beef of 2001. Keeping it back down now, we got Q-Sex, E-Creation, the 1995 remix of Evolution Records.

around now, a track that if you ever went to Drome needs absolutely no introduction whatsoever. Again, one of my favourite tracks of all time. This is the thing, when you've got your own radio show, you get to play all your favourite stuff. Aurora Borealis, the Milky Way, Lunatic Acid Mix from 1994 of F Communications.

one of the most iconic tracks of all time, Westbam there, Wizards of the Sonic. That was the Westbam remix from 1994 of Low Spirit Recordings. And here we go with a hardstyle remix of Here's Johnny.

back-to-back remixes. You're saying the hardstyle remix of Here's Johnny. Keeping it back down now, we got Andy Farley's remix of Shinny. And if I don't get cut off in time, I'm going to play the Paul Norvell remix of Ghost of the Moon. Right, guys, that's just about it for me for another week. The 2 hours goes absolutely nowhere. I'll be back same time, same place next week for my final ever show right here on In The Man Radio. Up next, we've got the legendary Dave Pearce. Whatever you're doing this weekend, guys, have a good one, have a safe one.

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